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1: Kelly Kamal, our special guest on the show this morning. She's got a brand new song. It's called Merry Go Round. Yes. I just love the metaphor. Life is like those theme parks, especially relationships and situationships.
2: It's a merry-go-round. It doesn't go anywhere. It's moving, but it's not moving.
1: At some point in life, then you decide, I'm going to get off and go on to another ride.
3: Mine would definitely be the big wheel, because you're in this endless cycle with a bunch of highs and a bunch of lows.
2: I'm just at the scratch patch, scratching around at the rocks, hoping one of them I can pick up and take home with me.
4: I'll say it's the lazy river. We are at an extremely good place and we're just going with the flow. It's just going smoothly.
1: Every now and then you get squirted in the face.

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1: Asking for a friend.
2: Just a quick one again. This is the asking for a friend. We kept her anonymous. This is an AI voice.
3: Is dit normaal vir jou man om min tot geen bydra te lewer in die huis? 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
2: Okay, everybody, weigh in. 084-850-0942.
4: Gryf jou aan 'n man. Almal help oral in die huis. Nee, laat hom gaan.
5: Unfortunately, that's something that his mother should actually have taught him. So I would say she should call his mother and be like, hey, your son is being lazy and not doing anything around the household. And based on how that conversation goes, there are other conversations that need to be had. If mommy goes, it's okay, my boy can do what he wants, then there's a different conversation, eh?
6: I love the mob voice.
2: Yeah, this is so okay. It's so important. This to me is like the first filter. I cannot stand lazy people. If you're lazy, and I will find out on first date if you're lazy. We can never be together.
6: Yeah.
2: Lazy people, because they are normally the ones that make you feel bad. They make you feel bad for not doing stuff that they should be doing.
6: Yeah.
2: I mean, obviously, fair enough. If you're doing nothing, it's not normal.
6: No.
2: Thanks for that, bro.
7: If a lady needs something done around the house, like hang a picture or change a curtain rail, all she has to say to the guy is, I'm going to get my dad, brother, or another guy to come and do it. And I promise you, that guy will be hanging that curtain rail within 5 minutes.
2: Ooh!
8: Like that.
2: Ooh, psychological warfare. That's very, very good.
6: Don't worry. Manipulation.
2: Don't worry, I will ask Axel's Bierman from.
8: Yes, that's
2: yeah.
8: The postman is coming.
2: Yes, okay. Oh, but André vrouw, we're going to pat. Don't worry. I hate a hammer. Oh, I love that.
9: Gaan nou nie die ou by sy ma af. Laat hy daar gaan bly. Ja, as hy nie wil help nie, dan ja, kan sy ma hom groot maak.
2: Now my lean on the WhatsApp line says, hey Martin, most men today want a woman that cleans and cooks. Maylene, I don't know if it's that general. I will say this though, be careful with generalizations, because it's always easy to match a generalization with a generalization. So if you say most men today want a woman who cleans and cooks, someone can also say most women today want a man who pays for dinner and
8: whatever,
2: buys your car, whatever the case. It's always I hate generalization.
8: Yeah.
6: I agree. I think something that I've also noticed on the WhatsApp line here, something that's very important. You're not helping your wife or your partner. You live in that house. It's your house as well. It's not, you know what I mean? You can't babysit your own kids. They are your children. You're parenting them. You can't help in the house that you live in. You have to keep your own house clean as well.
8: Yeah. Well, I mean, this is a one. I think it's Pearl who says she dated a man who believed because he paid all the rent that the household chores belong to everyone except him.
2: Well, that's true, though. I mean, that's...
6: I beg your pardon.
8: I mean, I don't know. Is there a point? What if he works 12-hour long days, makes a lot of money, and buys you everything you need in the house? Should he be expected to do...
6: What, like dishwashing liquid?
8: Well, much in the house. Not necessarily do nothing.
2: You can't pay for everything and do everything as well. That's disempowering.
6: Oh, my word. Guys, no. No. That is not how it works. Because you also live in that house.
2: I'm sorry. I'm going to call on that. If you're working the entire day to make the money that then, you know.
6: So then therefore,
2: you
6: must use some of that money to then get yourself a helper to help your partner. No, your partner is not your unpaid helper.
8: I think that's fair enough.
2: That's fair enough.
8: Pay for all the services.
6: Yes,
8: from security to gardening to whatever it is.
6: Thank you. Your partner's not your unpaid helper then that does everything for you. That's not how it works.
2: But can I tell you what doesn't go with all that?
6: Yes.
2: Is moaning.
9: Not moaning.
2: I'm so glad we could help.
10: It wakes me up in the morning. It makes me feel good as I drive to work. Happy, uplifted. I can conquer everything.
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5: Sien ons mense. 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
1: It's a headlining story in South Africa this morning. Once again, another body found. I know it's a sensitive topic, but that's the kind of news that children and families wake up to far too often. We just don't like the shift of accountability and responsibility. We are careful. 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
2: I don't drive home using the same route the entire week. 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
4: 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So how exactly would you like me to do this thing?
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1: I almost want to strike a deal on behalf of the citizens and say to government and the police forces, okay, we know we should be careful.
2: Yeah.
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1: protecting
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1: How about that?
5: You are touching something that is so close to my heart. I am so emotional. They say walk in pairs, run in groups. Martin, I'm challenging you now. Let us not run and walk in groups. Let us pull up in thousands and make them aware.
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0: days are brighter. 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
2: I was there a couple of weeks ago at Volley's Animal Shelter in Pretoria. They've been doing great work in the Pretoria area for, I think, something like 30 years. Unfortunately, I know it's unthinkable for some of us, but people would dump animals there on a daily. They have their hands full. I did see a post, though. Quite a number of people shared it, tagged me in, sent it to Good Morning Angels, that they are in desperate need. Let's get the angels together this morning and see if we can make a difference. How many dogs and cats are there in your care?
3: 600 dogs.
4: Wow.
3: 400 cats.
2: What is the need at Volley's at the moment?
3: Dog food, the vet bills, medication, everything is adding and adding up. My outstanding bills are standing at 85,000 rand.
2: We are going to give you that 85,000 rand, but you know what? I love rounding things up. So I'm going to round it up to 120,000 rand.
3: Thank you very, very much. You are awesome.
2: Good job, angels.
3: Thank
2: good
3: you.
2: Job. Bye-bye.
3: Bye.
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Or would you run and never look back? Would you cry if you saw me crying? And would you save my soul tonight? Would you tremble

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2: Thanks for the feedback right now. I'm asking for a friend. It's about the topic of the exes.
3: My partner is still good friends with their ex and even pays their medical aid. Should I be worried?
2: Seems like a lot of involvement there. medical aid, I'm not so sure about that. Unless, of course, it's about kids and stuff. But just a general question this morning about the involvement of exes. Some people are quite successfully still friends with their exes. Other people, not so much. Suppose, is it up to you or the partner?
4: I think not. You broke up for a reason. I understand if it was like a friendship that turned into something and then they figured out no, friendship was better. But still, you had a relationship with that person. So that's kind of disrespectful to the new partner to be in touch with that person.
5: Ach, weet jy wat? Nie alle exes is f***tjes en hoe kan jy dit nou een man doen? 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Shout out to my man sê ex, I love you.
2: There we go. That's incredibly open-minded and progressive. Yeah. I'm not 100% sure all women would feel the same way about that, but some people make it work, especially when it comes to the blended families. I guess you have no choice. I mean, you made that decision, and now you have to make other decisions for the sake of your children, right?
6: Mm-hmm. Yeah, no, particularly in that situation where there are kids involved, you need to take yourself out of that, that whole main character energy thing. And really the focus is entirely on the children and what is best for them.
2: Here's the thing, though. Let's take the kids out of the equation, right?
7: Uh-huh.
2: So it's, you know, it's just a relationship where there's no previous marriage even necessarily, but you have exes. Okay. And you have a new partner. Is it about your partner or about you? Where's the trust from?
6: Ooh, good question.
8: Surely you
2: is
8: have
2: it about
8: to
2: trusting yourself or your partner trusting you, Ola?
8: Yeah, surely you have to also, you somewhat have to set your new partner at ease as well. So if they're uncomfortable, then it's something that you have to obviously work through, talk through, and don't assume it's all good because you happen to be.
2: I mean, if you trust your partner, does it matter who's around?
6: See, for me, I'm going to disagree just ever so slightly because I understand making your partner feel at ease, but insecurity is not sexy. So if, you know, if
2: <That's>
6: if it really isn't. If we've chosen to be in a relationship together, I need you to at least give me the benefit of the doubt, unless I've shown you a reason not to. Other than that, I don't know. I think we need to be mature about this.
2: Yeah, sometimes you say the words, it should be fine, then it's fine. Sure.
8: Yeah.
2: I mean, trust. Otherwise, what are you doing in the relationship? Insecurity.
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1: And your final question. What term in Buddhism has come to mean a peaceful and calm attitude?
2: Zen!
1: Yeah!
3: You.
1: My paper was shivering the last five questions. Karabo and I were more nervous than you were.
3: My heart rate is cooking. Wow. Angela, my friend.
1: Wow.
2: Yes! Alphapalooza has been won!
1: The title of Alphapalooza champion is worth more than the money.
3: There are more people who've played 100 games for the Springboks, Angela, than have won Alphapalooza.
1: Correct.
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5: 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And your Hoenderfleis guy, you're so amazing. Thank you for making my day.
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2: I was there a couple of weeks ago at Volley's Animal Shelter in Pretoria. They've been doing great work in the Pretoria area for, I think, something like 30 years. Unfortunately, I know it's unthinkable for some of us, but people would dump animals there on a daily. They have their hands full. I did see a post, though. Quite a number of people shared it, tagged me in, sent it to Good Morning Angels, that they are in desperate need. Let's get the angels together this morning and see if we can make a difference. How many dogs and cats are there in your care?
3: 600 dogs.
4: Wow.
3: 400 cats.
2: What is the need at Volley's at the moment?
3: Dog food, the vet bills, medication, everything is adding and adding up. My outstanding bills are standing at 85,000 rand.
2: We are going to give you that 85,000 rand, but you know what? I love rounding things up. So I'm going to round it up to 120,000 rand.
3: Thank you very, very much. You are awesome.
2: Good job, Angels. Good job. Bye-bye.
3: Bye.

0: Hoe voel jy oor jou 12-jarige troue skoolbesoek aanwysing?
1: 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Ek het skool geniet, hoor.
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2: Would you believe it? 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This is bug in Randburg.
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1: Kelly Kamal, our special guest on the show this morning. She's got a brand new song. It's called Merry Go Round. Yes. Love the metaphor. 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
2: Pretoria en Bombela 25, Johannesburg 23. 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
3: We can say without any doubt that the taxpayers' money is well spent. The commission has exposed the real culprits who wanted to capture the criminal justice system. Many senior police officers are fired and many more are facing criminal charges in court.
2: Intussen sê die voorsitter van die staatsdienskommissie, professor Somododa Fikeni, dat die regering reeds 'n verskeidenheid verslae ontvang het van voormalige ondersoekende kommissies. Maar hy sê die probleem is 'n gebrek aan bereidwilligheid om die hervormings te implementeer. Anastasie Mogobo het meer.
4: Fikeni says this culture of non-implementation has contributed to the current state of affairs.
5: Before we even think of any recommendation, we should think deep and hard on why the previous recommendations seem to struggle to find expression.
4: He says government continues to respond to problems after they have already become crises, despite many of them having been identified before. Anastasie Mogobo for Jacaranda News Watch in Pretoria.
2: Die Ekurhuleni Metro het die adjunkhoof van die stadse metropolisie, Julius Mkhwanazi, afgedank. Die besluit is deur die stadsbestuurder Kagiso Lerutla gemaak, 10 maande nadat Mkhwanazi geskors is. Cliff Shiko het meer.
6: The city says Mkhwanazi's dismissal follows a report from its human resource department, evidence presented before the Madlanga Commission and the cumulative effect on the criminal matters against him. It says factors considered included the seriousness of the allegations, Mkhwanazi's senior position within the EMPD, and the alleged links between the matters and his official responsibilities. Cliff Shiko for Jacaranda Newswatch.
2: Honderde inwoners van Tunesië het die strate in gevaar om te eis dat die regering aktiviste van die humanitêre organisasie Global Sumud Flotilla vrylaat. 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
7: Emil Pienaar, hallo daar, hoe gaan dit?
2: Ah, goed dankie en self.
7: Goed dankie, jy het hier die hele naweek gewerk?
2: Yes, ek het, ek het.
7: Okay, en hoe voel jy as jy, okay?
2: Ons gaan aan.
7: Okay, lucky
2: the show must go on.
7: The show must go on. Lucky to see back at Weekend Breakfast. Good morning. 3 minutes past seven. Let's get into your Weekend Breakfast. Got a great show for you for today. Good music and some good stories. I want to know, what is the meanest thing your son or your child has said to you? Because mine... you know, Emil, do you know how much a psychiatrist is? Do you know? Have you been to one?
2: I think that's a pretty penny, hey?
7: Yeah, that is pretty. That's going to cost you.
2: Yeah,
7: going to cost you. Yeah, yeah, yeah. When your child calls you your color poo brown, that hurts. We're going to talk about that later on, and a lot else coming up on the show. It's Weekend Breakfast. Good morning.

0: 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Uh-oh. The skies are blue. And the music is feel good.
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3: 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Are you with me? Are you with me?

0: Drink some margaritas by swinging blue lights. 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Are you with me? Are you with me?
1: That is Lost Frequencies. Are you with me here on Jack Randy FM? Right before that with Aaliyah with Back and Forth and Olivia Dean, Man I Need. Good morning, Lucky Dub C here, keeping you company on Weekend Breakfast, 13 minutes past 7. Hallo daar, hoe gaan het? Goeiemorgen julle. Goeiemorgen, die 20ste September. And on Friday, I was lucky enough to be at the GMA Golf Day. It was beautiful. The Good Morning Angels Golf Day. What an amazing event. Well done to Martin and the breakfast team. Well done to Jack Rand. Welcome Jack Rand's staff. Everybody that was part of it. Everybody that made it. The guys doing flips on the motorcycles. The each hole had different themes and brands and people. And it was just a magical, beautiful day. The weather wasn't playing along, but GMA Golf Day was like, nee, moenie waar nie, ons het het, hierdie gaan fantastic. So well done to everybody. It was absolutely incredible. I unfortunately had to rush out of there. It was a family emergency, and that's why I wasn't on air yesterday. Unfortunately, we lost my father-in-law on Friday, and it was sad to go from something so joyous and exciting and fun, and then you obviously have this loss in your life, and it's obviously quite tough. You know, when you lose somebody, loss leaves a void that is difficult to explain. And it's not only missing the person, it's missing their voice, their laugh, their thing, and thinking about things that you're not going to see again. And the whole family is grieving, and to pops, to my father-in-law, we're definitely going to miss you. But it's such a strange thing, loss, because that person isn't there anymore. So, you know, when you're expecting them to walk through or come say hello, or they're, you know, phoning, or something that they do or something that you do. And my father-in-law, it's funny enough, ironically enough, he got me into starting to play golf. So I was at the golf day, and he, you know, I play golf now because he was like, oh, you got to come play golf. And I was like, oh, okay, I've never played. Let's play. So, yeah. But to anybody that has lost somebody, I just want to say that obviously it's really, really, it's a tough time. It's an incredible, it's a hard thing. Because there is everyone in your life feels something, and that person isn't there anymore. But yeah, we're going to carry on. So, but I do want to say, encourage you to live through them. Live. My father-in-law, everyone always says, my wife always says, you know too many people. Because I think I went to an Afrikaans school, groot word in Afrikaans school, toe gaan ek na Engels school toe, so ek ken al twee kante van die pond, soos hulle sê. But my father-in-law, he knew way more people. He puts me to shame. He knows. So, you know, because he makes friends with everybody that he sees. And it's ironic because, you know, they say that a woman marries her father. And I was like, no, I'm not like your father. You want to say that, but it is true. I am like a father. And that's the thing. And that is true. But yeah, so to pops, but to anybody that's lost anyone, I want to say live through them, celebrate them, do the things that they did, that they love doing, so that you can remember them. Because it is sad and we've lost somebody, but we must celebrate them through life, through anything. And that's what's important. So, but yeah, anybody that knew Philip Christodoulou, obviously we are, prayers and thoughts are with you. But anybody that's lost anybody recently, anytime, it's and I think South Africa, we are healing.

0: say about you, and we're gonna have a good show. But let's get into some Wake Up Jacaranda. Good morning.
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5: It's a headlining story in South Africa this morning. Once again, another body found. I know it's a sensitive topic, but that's the kind of news that children and families wake up to far too often. We just don't like the shift of accountability and responsibility. We are careful. Running is not being careful.
6: I don't drive home using the same route the entire week. It's become a habit now.
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8: How ridiculous. It would be your
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8: Yeah, and you were a woman alone walking.
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8: For some people, they have to walk because I've got to go catch public transport or walk home. 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
8: Yes.
5: Yeah. How about that?
9: 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I am so emotional. They say walk in pairs, run in groups. Martin, I'm challenging you now. Let us not run and walk in groups. Let us pull up in thousands and make them aware.
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Eric Coleman at Hungry Eyes here on Jack Randy FM. Right before that, in sync with that is I promise you. It is Lucky to see you on Weekend Breakfast, and it is time for Wake Up Jacaranda. Minutes past 7 every single Saturday and Sunday. I do Wake Up Jacaranda just to get you up, get you going, get you ready for the day. How it works is very simple. 5 general knowledge questions. You send me the answers to 084-850-0942. If I like the answers, we play Wake Up Jacaranda. All right, here we go. Question number one. David Beckham married which Spice Girl in 1999? David Beckham married which Spice Girl in 1999? Question number two, who sings this song?

0: Oh, man, what a song. So who sings that song? And ironically enough, it's the only number one Billboard Chart 100 song they have, which is outrageous to think about that. Question number three, what e-mailing service was bought by Microsoft for $400 million in the mid-90s? Question number three, which emailing service was bought by Microsoft for $400 million in the 90s? All right, question number four, it's Morphin Time is a popular line from what kids show that aired at 4 p.m. on KTV? It's Morphin Time is a popular line from what kids TV show that aired at 4 p.m. on KTV? All right, and the fifth and final question, what is Urkel's famous catchphrase in Family Matters? What is Urkel's famous catchphrase from Family Matters? Those are your five questions for Wake Up Jacaranda. 0845500942. Sit my your antwoord en speel ons Wake Up Jacaranda. The
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2: A very good morning from the sports side. Let's take a look at some of your results from yesterday. We start with cricket because celebrations are in order for our Proteas women. Yep. Are we having some technical difficulties here?
0: Yeah, just hold on, your mic isn't on.
2: Okay, how about now? Mic check. Still nothing.
0: Oh, there we go.
3: All right. We're good. Okay, let's start afresh. Now, we start with cricket because celebrations are in order for our Proteas women. Ntabiseng Nini claimed 3 for 19, while Ayanda Hlubi took 3 for 22 from their 4 overs apiece to help South Africa to victory by 14 runs in the 5th and final T20 against Zimbabwe in Bulawayo. Experienced duo Kelisi Ndlovu and Chipo Mukeri Tiripano guided the home side to 103 for 2, with 54 runs required from the final 6 overs. The asking rate quickly climbed over 10 per over and the innings subsided to 150 for 8 in the face of disciplined seam bowling from Nini and Hlubi. Earlier, Kayla Reinecker and Annika Bosch added 75 for the 5th wicket to help the Proteas post an adequate total of 164 for 6 after Captain Wolfhard chose to bat first and the Proteas slipped to a tricky 79 for 4 in the 11th over. However, Reinecker and Bosch held their collective nerve to stem the flow of wickets and provided the necessary acceleration in the closing overs to post a respectable total. The tourists won all 4 preceding matches comfortably by margins of 6 wickets, 64 runs, 80 runs, etc. But the home side will take consolation from running their neighbours to a tighter contest in the final match. Still staying with cricket, England returned to the summit of the T20 World Rankings with another thumping of Sri Lanka to complete a 3-0 series whitewash in Manchester. The hosts made quick work of an 8-wicket win at Old Trafford following equally emphatic 119 run and 6 wicket successes earlier this week in Southampton and Cardiff respectively. England now boast a record of 23 wins from their last 26 T20s. That put them back ahead of world champions India at the top of the standings, with the pair having traded the number one position 3 times in the past 2 months. Next up, Sri Lanka will hope for an improved performance when they face England in the first of 3 ODIs starting this Tuesday. In a bit of rugby, England's remarkable 39-game winning streak finally came to an end as the Women's Rugby World Champions were held to a dramatic 26-all draw by Canada. The Red Roses were unable to shake off Canada, with the two sides scoring 4 tries apiece. The draw meant Canada were the first team to avoid defeat against England since New Zealand defeated them in the 2022 World Cup final. In motorsports, Jorge Martin won yesterday's Austrian MotoGP sprint race to retake the championship lead from Marc Marquez after Pedro Acosta crashed out with victory in sight. Martin started from pole after edging Marquez in qualifying, but Acosta swept past the title rivals on the opening lap of the sprint. Martin went ahead and took advantage of Acosta's mishap as the Aprilia rider moved 3 points clear of Marquez in the overall standings.
4: Yeah, for sure, coming from 8, overtaking all the riders was amazing. Even if Pedro crashed, you know, that's why we win, let's say. But apart from that, the overtaking to all the riders in corner 1 was stunning, and I really enjoyed that. You know, to overtake Mark is never easy. It's one of the toughest overtaking in braking. I always try to make clean moves, and I don't really like to touch anybody, so yeah, that's my style.
3: And wrapping it up with football for now, some pretty surprising results in the Premier League. Arsenal's perfect start to their title defence came off the rails in a 3-0 thrashing by Brighton. Mikel Arteta's men arrived in formidable form, having won all 7 games in all competitions this season. But it was Brighton's fine start to the campaign that had goals breaching the Gunners' normally undeniable defence. Arteta weighs in.
5: Extremely disappointed. But first of all, I think we have to congratulate Brighton for the victory. I think they deserve it. I think they were the better team. From our side, there were certain basics that you need to accomplish in football, especially in the Premier League, that we were very far from. Winning the first duel, the very second ball, we didn't respect any principle of play that you have to get out of that man-to-man situation. So that puts us always in the back foot. So it was very difficult to control the game. So at the end of the day, I think they deserve to win the game, and it's a big lesson for us.
3: Wow.
0: Listen, I have to give it to Brighton.
3: Brighton is on a roll.
0: So Brighton goes and slays Man United on Wednesday.
3: Mm-hmm.
0: 2-3 days later, they are beating the champions 3-0. It's an absolute destruction of how good they are. Listen, I would love a new winner. If it's not us, obviously.
3: Yeah, of course.
0: United, I would love a new winner. And I think that, you know what I'm saying? It's exciting to have someone like a team that, like, these Seagulls are just man. Wow.
3: Meanwhile, Tottenham remain winless after a 3-2 defeat to Aston Villa, and they will spend the next 3-week international break in the relegation zone. Man.
0: Oh, no.
3: Other results saw Newcastle ending Hull City's unbeaten start with 2 goals inside the first 7 minutes for a 2-1 win. Coventry overcame Nottingham Forest with a 1-0 win, and Everton climbed up to 5th with a 1-0 win over 10-man Ipswich. But here at home, Masandawana fans are over the moon. Nuno Santos scored twice as Gaboyelo beat Saudi Arabian side Al Ahly 2-1 to lift the African Asian Pacific Cup in Pretoria.
0: Yeah.
3: The African champions now face Mexican club Toluca, with the winner going on to meet Paris Saint-Germain in the Intercontinental Cup final.
0: This is this is epic, bro. This is so sick. I can't. Well done to Mamelodi Sundowns. Like, you can't. And it's an African team. You got to support. You got to back the boys. Well done to them, too.
3: You know,
0: to all the Mamelodi Sundowns fans.
3: What was also insane is that Mamelodi Sundowns are just prime class, man.
0: Yeah.
3: There's two guys, Antonio van Wyk and Cassius Mailula, who were the stars in previous games. They weren't even in yesterday.
0: Yeah.
3: But they went ahead and beat these guys.
0: No, it's so, listen. Big ups to them. Wow. Well done to them.
3: Yeah. I'll be back with plenty more just after 8:30. Waraslangeni, Jack and Newswatch Sport.

0: Mikasa, it's Chiga here on Check Radio FM, your number one feel-good station. It's lucky to see you be your company. 7:45 and about to get into Wake Up Jacaranda. That's a game we play every single Saturday and Sunday. Just get your up, get your going, get you ready for the day. Today, joining on the show is Mariana. Welcome to the show. How are you doing?
1: Well, thanks to you, Lucky.
0: Good, thank you.
1: That's good.
0: You had a good weekend?
1: Oh, not too bad. And you?
0: Yeah. It was all right. Okay, Mariana, so let's, before I get into it, I always ask you a question. Instead of asking you how you're doing, I'm going to ask you to choose a number between 1 and 20.
1: 15.
0: Okay, there we go. 15. Question number 15. What lie did you believe for far too long as a child?
1: That there was such a thing as a Bermuda Triangle.
0: Oh, man, it used to petrify us, eh? Petrify us. That and quicksand. I think quicksand for me was a massive. Whenever I would walk on sand as a kid, I would think, this could
1: it's like,
0: be...
1: Is this going to sink?
0: Is this going to sink? Exactly. Okay. Mariana, let's get into it. Question number one.

0: David Beckham was married to which Spice Girls in 1999?
1: Posh Spice or Victoria?
0: That is correct. I Don't Want to Miss a Thing is a song by which band?
1: Aerosmith.
0: Yeah. What mailing service was bought by Microsoft for $400 million in the mid-90s?
1: Hotmail.
0: A lot of people did say Google, but Google only started in 1997, and in Gmail was only introduced in 2005. So, yeah, 2000 okay. Later on, yeah. It's Morphin Time is a popular line from what kids show?
1: Power Rangers.
0: Power Rangers is correct. And in final, what is Urkel's famous catchphrase from Family Matters?
1: Did I do that?
0: Yeah, there it is. Well, as always, Mariana, thank you so much. You want to give a shout out to anybody?
1: Yes, I want to say to my husband, Carlos, my son, Rafael and Tristan, and his girlfriend, Hene, and everybody listening, have a wonderful Sunday.
0: Awesome. Have a great one. Enjoy yourself, eh?
1: Thanks, man.
0: Cheers, eh? Bye-bye.
1: Keep well. Bye-bye.
0: Bye. And as always, I'll give you some facts about one of the answers. Today, I've decided to choose artists that haven't won any awards because of Aerosmith. Aerosmith has only been on the Billboard 100 once for that song, I Don't Want to Miss a Thing. So here are some artists that you did not know that are massive had won any awards. Katy Perry's got 0 wins, 13 nominations. Snoop Dogg, 0 wins, and he's been around for absolute decades. Okay, 16 nominations, 0 wins. Snoop Dogg, Nicki Minaj, 0 wins, 12 nominations. Queen, guys, Nia Yella, Nia Man, Nia Owens, Nia, Queen, 0 competitive wins. Bohemian Rhapsody, We Will Rock You, We Are the Champions. Queen received for 4 nominations but never won a competitive Grammy. ABBA, 0 wins, 5 nominations as well. Diana Ross, 0 competitive wins, 13 nominations. Post Malone, 0 wins despite having 18 nominations and having some absolute bangers. Busta Rhymes, Bus, 0 wins, 12 nominations as well. Travis Scott, 0 wins, 10 nominations. And Rick Ross, the boss, 0 wins, 9 nominations as well. So there's some really big hitters. Guys like Snoop Dogg who've been around, who've given us some massive hits. Guys like Diana Ross, ABBA, Queen, Katy Perry. It's absolutely crazy to think these people have not won. But hey, they keep entertaining. Yes, it's your number one feel-good station here on Chakra and FM.
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0: Lekker en leuk, dit is Bobby van jou asfalt, dit is rechte plekke hier op Jacaranda FM. Dit is Lucky Duplessis in 2 minute voor 8. It's time to get into your news and then we're going to be talking about the funniest, meanest thing your child has said to you. And it can't be worse than mine.
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6: This is Jacaranda News Watch with Emil Binar.
7: Johannesburg 23, Pretoria 25, Polokwane 24. The Congress of South African Trade Unions is calling on government to assure retired military personnel that their medical cover remains secure. The Federation says reports that the Regular Force Medical Continuation Fund could struggle to meet commitments from November and are concerned that 21,000 former SANDF members and their dependents could be affected. COSATU's Matthew Park says Treasury must urgently address an estimated 40 million rand monthly funding shortfall.
8: It is simply unacceptable for the leadership of the Ministry Department, the SANDF, to remain quiet on such an urgent and potentially life-threatening matter. SANDF personnel risk life and limb in service to the nation. They have the right to expect the state to honour their commitments to provide medical cover in their retirement. This is neither a perk nor a luxury. It is a legally binding contract.
7: The civil society organization Activist and Citizens Forum welcomes President Cyril Ramaphosa's decision to extend the deadline of the Madlango Commission. The organization's spokesperson Dennis Bloom says he believes much more work has to be done. Bloom says this commission is the first truly effective commission of inquiry.
9: We can say without any doubt that the taxpayers' money is well spent. The commission has exposed the real culprits who wanted to capture the criminal justice system. Many senior police officers are fired and many more are facing criminal charges in court.
7: Meanwhile, the chair of the Public Service Commission, Professor Somadu Dado Fikeni, told the Madlango Commission government has repeatedly commissioned reports and identified what needs to change. But he says the problem is the lack of willingness to implement those reforms. Anastasi Mohobu has more.
10: Fikeni says this culture of non-implementation has contributed to the current state of affairs.
11: Before we even think of any recommendation, we should think deep and hard on why the previous recommendations seem to struggle to find expression.
10: He says government continues to respond to problems after they have already become crises, despite many of them having been identified before. Anastasi Mohobu for Jacaranda News Watch in Pretoria.
7: And British musician Ed Sheeran addressed the backlash after US rapper Macklemore was removed as a supporting act from for his support of Palestine. Macklemore's departure from Sheeran's US tour led to all supporting acts abandoning the tour.
12: I've never wanted to be an activist musician, but this has put me in the middle of an important and passionate argument about freedom of speech and the most complex political issue on the planet. I am deeply worried about the idea that venues should pre-approve content of performers. This happens in so many places that I perform around the world, but it should never happen in the free world. I honestly am so grateful that you're here tonight with me.
7: I'm Emil Pinar. View these and other stories at jacarandafm.com. Click on News.

0: That is Sienna Spera. It's Material Lover here on Jack Grande FM, your number one feel-good station. Lucky to see keeping your company on Weekend Breakfast, 10 minutes past 8, and the things you love the most will be the things that hurt you the most. What's the funniest thing your child has said to you? Or the meanest thing your child has said to you? Because children don't insult you, they absolutely just destroy you. Christopher Nolan was writing The Odyssey, and he had his two Oscars in the room facing his desk while he was writing, and he kept looking up and seeing the Oscars and thinking, oof, yeah, it's a bit daunting here, you get? So he decided to remove the two Oscars, and he was telling his children a story, and his children said to him, they looked at him and they said, but you didn't win any Oscars for writing, so what's the problem? just destroy it. Done. You're finished. It's klar. Done. My daughter was drawing our family. And obviously, we're a mixed family, a mixed race family. Wife is white, I'm black. My two children are the mixture of us two. And I was looking at the family. I said, oh, who's that? And she says, that's mommy. And mommy is Peach. I said, okay, cool. And I said, who are those two? I said, that's me and Diego. I said, oh, that's lovely. And we're caramel. I said, oh, that's beautiful. That's beautiful, baby. And who's that that little guy over there? That's you, daddy. I said, okay. And what color am I? She said, you're poo brown. Now, as a graphic designer, I think there's many other browns that you could have, you know, sand brown, leather brown, you know. Personally, poo brown was not the color I was thinking, but okay, we'll go with that. And I had to just kind of just, I'm just going to go. It's such a beautiful photo, baby. It's so prachtig. But I want to know from you, what is the funniest, meanest thing your child has ever said to you? Send me your story on 082 Oh, man, I've completely lost the number now. Goodness gracious. 084-850-0942 here on Jack Randy FM. What is the funniest or meanest thing your child has ever said to you?
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4: I was there a couple of weeks ago at Volley's Animal Shelter in Pretoria. They've been doing great work in the Pretoria area for, I think, something like 30 years. Unfortunately, I know it's unthinkable for some of us, but people would dump animals there on a daily. They have their hands full. I did see a post, though. Quite a number of people shared it, tagged me in, sent it to Good Morning Angels, that they are in desperate need. Let's get the angels together this morning and see if we can make a difference. How many dogs and cats are there in your care?
5: 600 dogs.
6: Wow.
5: 400 cats.
4: What is the needed volleys at the moment?
5: Dog food, the vet bills, medication, everything is adding and adding up. My outstanding bills are standing at 85,000 rand.
4: We are going to give you that 85,000 rand, but you know what? I love rounding things up. So I'm going to round it up to 120,000 rand.
5: Thank you very, very much. You are awesome.
4: Good job, angels.
5: Thank
4: good
5: you.
4: Job. Bye-bye.
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0: There is a small rumor that they might be coming to the country. It hasn't been confirmed yet, but everybody's speculating. I heard some rumor yesterday that they might be coming back. Coldplay, A Sky Full of Stars, here on Jack Rand FM, your number one feel-good station. Lucky Deep Sea keeping you company and about to get into your sport with one dealer, but just chatting about the funny things or the funniest, meanest things your children have said to you. Christopher Nolan's children told him that he doesn't need to take his Oscars out of the office, because it's daunting for him to write. It's because he hasn't won an Oscar for writing yet. So it's okay. He can leave them in there. My daughter called my brown Pooh Brown when she was drawing the family. And I was like, okay. All right, okay. I could have said tan or beige or light brown or dark brown, but okay, poo brown, I guess, is this look a norm. Yeah, okay, cool. It hurts, but it's okay. The words hurt. I want to know from you, what's the meanest, funniest thing your child has said to you? Some great voice notes have come in, yeah?
1: My hartse punt, klein seun van 5, wil nou die dag foto's sien van toe ek 'n dogtertjie was. 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
0: Oh, the odyssey of children is absolutely crazy. Send me your voice note on 0848500942. What is the funniest, meanest thing your child has said to you? Let's get into your sport with one delay.
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7: Back with more of your updates. We continue on the golf course because Rory McIlroy is just 2 strokes off the lead going into Sunday's final day of the European Tour's flagship PGA Championship at Wentworth. This came after he finished his 3rd round with a spectacular eagle. The back-to-back US Masters champion posted a 3-under par 69 to leave him joint 6th and one of 5 players on 11 under. McIlroy was 1 over for the day after 11 holes, but the Northern Irishman showed his class with birdies on the 12th and 17th before a superb 4-iron approach shot from 230 yards left him with a tap-in for eagle on the last.
8: It's a perfect number of 4-iron, just trying to hold it against that right-to-left breeze. I hit a similar shot yesterday, but I just knew I needed a little bit more on it, so I hit it as good as I could. I was begging for it to get a little bit further left, but just a perfect way to finish. And Harry joked to me, finally we got a good number, and I put a good swing on it. So that sort of keeps me right in the golf tournament. We'll see how the leaders finish. Obviously there's birdie chances on the way in, but I feel like I'll be within touching distance and excited for another opportunity to win this.
7: Yep, McIlroy is trying to reel in Patrick Reed to win a record-equaling 8th race to Dubai title and is also bidding for the 2nd PGA Championship title of his career on a course he knows very well. Moving to athletics as well, it was a record-breaking day for the South African team with 2 national marks falling on day 1 of the World Athletics Road Running Championship in Denmark. Taylor Kavanagh delivered an impressive performance in the women's 5-kilometer race, fighting all the way to the line to take 4th position and missing out on the bronze medal by just 1 second. Kavanagh crossed the line in the finish line in 14 minutes and 51 seconds, setting a new SA women's record. Her compatriot, SA champion Zante Talyard, completed the race in 32nd place in 16 minutes and 11 seconds, achieving a personal best.
3: It was a really special day. Very thankful to be on the starting line. It was quite the roller coaster to get here. Build up of the season, I had a very slow start to my season and finally came around in August. So I really felt that I was in really good shape for today. It was quite a tough race. The first 400 was quite fast, and I think that really took some legs out of me. Still kind of need to digest the race and really figure out how to progress from here and just keep getting better. Very excited to be in Copenhagen.
7: In the men's 5-kilometer race, Maxime Chaumartin also dug deep, finishing 10th in 13 minutes and 13 seconds. Chaumartin completed the course just 7 seconds outside his own national record of 13 minutes and 6 seconds, which he set in Lille earlier this year. Further back, national champion Thapelo Ramakwase took 34th place in 13 minutes and 43 seconds, while Tshepo Tshite was 10th in the men's 1,500-meter race, breaking the South African mark. In tennis, Hirile Heka downed Lerner Tien in a deciding rubber as the Czech Republic stunned the United States 3-2 in the Davis Cup qualifying for a second straight year, while South Korea reached the last eight for the first time on Saturday. The Czechs knocked out the Americans at the same second qualifying round stage when Jakub Mensik beat Francis Tiafoe to secure a victory. Leheka clinched a 6-3, 7-5 win over world number 13 Tien, and the Czechs advanced to the November 8 team finals in Bologna, where host Italy will bid for a fourth straight title. Now let's wrap it up with some quick fire results you may have missed from yesterday. In cricket, the Proteas women beat Zimbabwe women by 14 runs in their fifth and final T20, while England returned to the summit of the T20 world rankings with a 3-0 series sweep over Sri Lanka. In the world of MotoGP, Jorge Martin won Saturday's Austrian MotoGP sprint race to retake the championship lead from Marc Marquez. The Spaniard secured his third pole of the season after he beat Marquez by just 0.015 seconds. And in all things football, Arsenal was shocked by Brighton after their 3-0 loss. Tottenham remained winless after a 3-2 defeat to Aston Villa. Newcastle ended Hull City's unbeaten start with a 2-1 win. Everton climbed up to fifth with a 1-0 win over 10-man Ipswich Town, while Rafinha scored a superb hat-trick to earn Barcelona a 3-1 win at Sevilla. Here at home, Mamelodi Sundowns beat Saudi Arabian side 2-1 to lift the African Asian Pacific Cup. Stellenbosch FC registered their second win of the season, overcoming Kruger United 1-0. AmaZulu continued their impressive winning streak following a hard-fought 1-0 win over Polokwane City, and Sekhukhune United claimed maximum points with a 3-2 win over Richards Bay. I'll be back with your last bit at 9:30. Mora Slangeni, Jack and Newswatch Sport.

0: Benson Boone, it's Mr. Electric Blue here on Jack Rand FM, your number one feel good station. I want to know, what is the meanest thing your child has said to you? 0848500942.
1: Morning, Span. 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
0: 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And Leonie's coming here with the final voice, that was absolutely hilarious.
3: Goeiemorgen, Lucky. 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
0: Oh, nee. Yes. Awesome, Leonie. Bye, dankie, man. Oh, thanks for the messages. Such great ones. Such feel-good messages here on Jack Rand FM. The
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9: Ek skryf, omdat ek 'n getuie moet bly van die meisie wat ek eens was, van die vrou wat ek geword het, en van die sosiale kragte wat ons albei gevorm het.
10: Moenie die ander dogter by Joburg Theater misloop nie. 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

0: Tegana, ending off this hour with What Are We here on Jacaranda FM, your number one feel-good station. Wrapping it up, it's about time to get into your news, but one more voice note for the worst things or funniest things your kids say.
1: I think it to I said your advice as a hike in your coast is on that clip art for more. Well, kijk, it was armada in your coast. Ja, dat het nogal een groot story geworden. Maar toen die schoolkies nieuwsblad gehaal met die zeding van hem.
0: Dat armoede in jou kousen. Oh, I love that. Dat armoede in jou kousen. Dat armoede in mijn beersie. All right, let's get into your news with Emil.
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11: This is Jacaranda News Watch with Emil Pienaar.
12: Pretoria 25, Johannesburg 23, Rustenburg 26. Police Yates van the African Christian Democratic Party sê die polisie laat vroue in die steek. Dit volg na die liggame van 9 vroue in Ekurhuleni gevind is die afgelope paar weke. Yates veroordeel owerhede se stadige reaksie.
13: When cops fail, women die. The ACDP is appalled that women's bodies could just be dumped in the open without detection. Yet the city paid former top cop Julius Mkhwanazi over 1.27 million rand while he was on suspension for 10 months. This money would have been far better used on petrol or EMPD patrols.
12: Die adjunkvoorzitter van die Unity of Family Practitioners, Dr. Angelique Kutsie, vra waakzaamheid te midde van 'n toename in aapokke gevalle, maar waarsku teen onnodige paniek. 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
14: We are more concerned about people with significant immune suppression. 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If you get any lesions, scabs, seek help. It's not when you contact, you get the illness that you're going to die. It's not. We need to take that stigma away.
12: Die vakbond Federasie Kusatu vra die regering om afgetrede militêre personeel te verseker hoe mediese dekking is in die ingedrang nie. Die vakbond federasie is bekommerd oor berigte dat die mediese fonds vir oudlede moontlik vanaf November nie sy verpligtinge kan nakom nie. Matthew Parks van Kusatu.
15: It is simply unacceptable for the leadership of the ministry department, the SNDF, to remain quiet on such an urgent and potentially life-threatening matter. SNDF personnel risk life and limb in service of the nation. They have the right to expect the state to honor their commitments to provide medical cover in their retirement. This is neither a perk nor a luxury. It is a legally binding contract.
12: En Ed Sheeran het gereageer op kritiek teen hom nadat Macklemore van Sheeran's Amerikaanse tour verwyder is oor sy steun vir Palestina. Macklemore se verwydering het daartoe gelei dat Sheeran se hele ondersteuning kunstenaarsgroep ook onttrek het van die tour.
16: I've never wanted to be an activist musician, but this has put me in the middle of an important and passionate argument about freedom of speech and the most complex political issue on the planet. I am deeply worried about the idea that venues should pre-approve content of performers. This happens in so many places that I perform around the world, but it should never happen in the free world.
12: Sheeran het ook sy mening oor die toestand in Gaza gisteraand gedeel.
16: What happened in Israel and at the Nova Music Festival on October 7th was horrific and compounded centuries of Jewish pain. What is happening in Gaza is a catastrophic and unjustifiable and disproportionate. My heart has been broken by the scale of devastation and loss of civilians' lives, of children's lives. And the systemic injustice we're seeing unfold in the West Bank cannot be overlooked.
12: Ek is Emiel Pienaar, meer oor hierdie en ander stories by jackaranfm.com. Klik op News.

0: Imagine Dragons, Believer here on Jack Randy FM, your number one feel good station. Now, if you ever wanted to be a stalker, here's your chance. South Korea has decided the best way to stalk people is to let them stalk. The best way to catch a stalker is to stalk them back. The stalker. So what happens is they've got a massive problem in Korea, in South Korea, with stalkers, people stalking other people. And they've decided, no, this is enough now. This is how we're going to do it. We're going to put ankle monitors on these stalkers. And then you're going to have an app and you'll be able to track your stalker. Yeah. So the stalker wears an ankle monitor and you get an app showing exactly where they are. So you're thinking, oh, you're watching me. No, Nearbut. I am watching you. Now your stalker is sitting at home tracking this little dot. You know, you try to see, you can see their checkers for 45 minutes. Yeah, why is he doing that? Why is he moving there? What's he doing there? Suddenly you're outside his house at 2 a.m, whispering through his window, look at me, look at me. I am the stalker now. This is quite a strange thing because I think it's now breeding on the idea of, okay, we are trying to catch stalkers, so we put trackers on them so that we can stalk them back. But now have this app and I can follow a person. It's a little strange. It's very, very strange. He leaves home, you get a notification. He changes direction, you zoom in. He stops at Willy's, you're like, hey, get some milk. That's on Google Maps. It's Find My Psycho. Yeah, the plot twist is that the app was meant to protect you, but now he needs protection from you. It's such a strange concept, but it's such a strange way. It's such a strange idea as well, but it's a way that they are curbing down on stalkers in South Korea. Will it work here? It's quite dangerous. It is very, very weird. It is outrageous, actually. Maar, misschien werkt het? Misschien kan ons het gebruiken? Misschien kan ons het doen? Yeah, that is it. It's an app where you can stalk your stalker. Such a strange concept.
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4: I was there a couple of weeks ago at Woolies Animal Shelter in Pretoria. They've been doing great work in the Pretoria area for, I think, something like 30 years. Unfortunately, I know it's unthinkable for some of us, but people would dump animals there on a daily. They have their hands full. I did see a post though, quite a number of people shared it, tagged me in, sent it to Good Morning Angels, that they are in desperate need. Let's get the angels together this morning and see if we can make a difference. How many dogs and cats are there in your care?
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0: Here with your final sports stories for the morning, from celebrations for the Proteas women to celebrations for our netball team. The SPAR Proteas launched their Africa Netball Cup title defense in emphatic fashion yesterday, storming to a 90-22 victory over Tanzania in their opening Pool 1 fixture. The South Africans wore black armbands during the match in remembrance of the victims of gender-based violence and femicide, standing in solidarity with affected families and loved ones. On the court, South Africa took total control from the opening whistle, taking a commanding 43-8 lead into halftime. The Proteas defensive unit and shooting circle dominated every frame, restricting Tanzania to single-digit scores in every quarter. The five-time continental champions, who have already booked their place at next year's World Cup in Australia, next turn their attention to their second Pool 1 clash later today when they face Zimbabwe at 3 p.m. Now, this just in from the world of rugby. In a spectacular U-turn of events, it seems as though the Stormers have agreed a deal with the Lions for scrum off Hashim Peed. News 24 reported yesterday that the two clubs had finally reached an agreement after weeks of negotiations, with a third party helping the Stormers pay a reasonable transfer fee. According to a report, Peed will also contribute towards the required fee required to buy him out of his Lions contract, which runs until 2028. It also claims negotiations between Peed's agency, Rock Nation, the Lions and Stormers are expected to be concluded on Monday after the Cape club increased its initial offer this past week, although the final transfer fee is unknown. So Pete is set to join the Stormers after their two-match European tour to start the URC season and could make his debut against the Sharks at Cape Town Stadium on the 10th of October. The Stormers, meanwhile, are short of depth at number 9 following Dierwald Duvenage's retirement and a serious knee injury to Imad Khan, while Springbok Kobus Reinach will be unavailable for periods of the URC season. Ezekiel Ngobeni, Jaden Brits and Stefan Ungara were the other scrum-offs named in a 56-man squad this week. Yikes, Lucky. Literally played a clip of Ivan van Rooyen yesterday, urging fans that Peed is vital for the Lions this season, and you know, he's not going anywhere. But now, he's even willing to pay from his own pocket.
4: The saddest thing about the Lions is that this always happens.
0: Every
4: great player we have has been bought, from Malcolm Marks to it's like we breed them here, and then all the other franchises are like, yeah. Yeah, we'll take him. That oak as well. It sucks.
0: Oh,
4: yeah,
0: man.
4: Yeah.
0: But still staying with rugby, two first-choice players have been released from the Springbok squad ahead of next Sunday's one-off test against the Wallabies in Perth. Coach Rassi revealed yesterday that flanker Peter Steph Tutoi and centre Damian Dearlender will return to South Africa to spend time with their families, especially after a demanding workload during the rugby's greatest rivalry series against the All Blacks. Erasmus said there is sufficient cover within the travelling squad for the match, which is set to take place at the 61,000 capacity Optus Stadium. Kickoff will be at 11:45 a.m. SA time. Staying with national duties, Cricket South Africa confirmed that Proteas fast bowler Lungingidi has been ruled out of the upcoming three-match ODI series against Australia with a right hamstring injury. Gidi experienced discomfort while playing for the Momentum Multiply Titans against the Hollywood Bets Dolphins in the opening round of the first-class series. Scans conducted on Wednesday confirmed the injury, with the 30-year-old set to undergo a period of rehabilitation. His availability for the subsequent three-match test series against Australia will be assessed closer to the start of the series. Dolphin Sima Ngobani Mokoena has been added to the 16-player ODI squad as Ngidi's replacement. Now let's wrap it up with some Super Sunday football fixtures for your entertainment, starting with local battles taking center stage, because attention shifts to a compelling premiership clash today as Marumo Gallants host Orlando Pirates. The Buccaneers remain one of the biggest draws in and SA football, and every fixture brings added expectation and pressure. Meanwhile, gallants know that a strong performance against one of the league's heavyweights can significantly boost their season. Catch the build-up at 2:30 p.m. with the kickoff at 3 p.m. as both teams chase maximum points. Other fixtures see Kaizer Chiefs taking on Golden Arrows, Milford face Durban City, and TS Galaxy and Chippa United wrap up the day at 5:30. The football feast continues, though, when focus turns to the Premier League, where Fulham take on Manchester United at 5:30 p.m. How are you feeling about that?
4: Well, here we go. Let's go, guys. Yeah, let's go. Let's go, team. That's how I feel about it. That's how I feel. I don't know. You know, if we win, it'll be a great surprise.
0: Yeah, but it's still the beginning, man. Don't be too hard on them, eh? Liverpool travel to the Vitality Stadium to take on Bournemouth at 3 p.m. Also at 3 p.m., Leeds United host Crystal Palace, while Manchester City host Sunderland. That's all the time we have together this morning. Xola Ntshinga will give you all the results from 6 in the morning. What a slangeni. Signing out.

0: Prince West, Leafy, op Jacques Rande FM. On your number one feel good station. Now, as a parent, if you can, if you have tricks to help other parents, we always, you know, we have support groups. We send each other messages. Do this, do that. A woman has come out. She's actually a teacher, and it's a great hack that she has. And if you have little ones, this is brilliant to keep them under check, to make sure they are. And I know this works because I actually have something similar to this. So I'm going to play you the clip and then I want to chat about it. Here is the clip.
1: I have a completely unhinged classroom management idea. These are regular glasses. Okay, regular plain glasses. I got them on the internet. Put the glasses on and just go, "Hey Meta, send Johnny's mom an email about his behavior today." "Hey Meta, make a summary of little Jill's behavior today and send it to her mom." Or just walk around and go.
0: And now what she's doing, she's putting her finger on her glasses face.
1: It worked. Like it worked today. It worked. Again, I know it's completely unhinged, but like, they need to think I'm a little bit crazy. A little bit crazy is healthy, right?
0: Yes.
1: Try it. Let me know what you think.
0: Yes, and what's brilliant about this idea is it works for my kids because we've got cameras in our house. And we had it originally because the person that was coming to look after the kids, we didn't know who they are and what they do. And now she is the most incredible person. We would leave thousands of dollars with her because she's actually she's an incredible human being. And the thing is, whenever our kids do something naughty and they don't want to tell us the truth, we'll go, we'll just check the cameras. And then they're like, okay, so what happened was... And it comes straight to it. So it's a genius idea. So use your glasses and just say to your kids, "Okay, don't worry, I'm just going to record this quickly. Just and what do they know? What do they know? You know what I'm saying? What do they know?"
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0: song that ran the World Cup. It is Shakira and Burna Boy, Dia Dia, here on Jacaranda FM. That is it for me. The legend, Mr. Alex J, is coming up next, and he will keep your company from 10 until 2. Have a fantastic rest of your weekend, and until next time, I will see you again. Cheers.
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13: Yeah, we're big fans of Confite around this studio. Hello, thank you, Lucky Duplessis. He'll be back with you in this coming weekend. He's off to do Comic-Con. Hey, Emile's here as well. We're already nearly 2 minutes past 10 for the news. Do you think anybody notices on a Sunday?
14: Probably not.
13: I know we've got a couple of laser artists are going, okay, hold on.
14: Oh, that's good
13: 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It's 10:02 and you see, what is this? Remember we used to run the 30-minute music marathons? We had a guy who actually wanted to sue us because we were underrunning in order to accommodate the 2-minute commercial break at the bottom of the hour. 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
15: This is Jacaranda News Watch with Emile Binar.
14: Johannesburg 23, Pretoria 25, Emlachlinie 22. Police arrested a 52-year-old alleged drug mule at Otumba International Airport this morning and seized what is believed to be heroin with an estimated street value of 2 million rand. Police spokesperson Amanda van Wyk says officers acted on intelligence, working with support from the Border Management Authority. She says this is the third suspected drug mule arrested at the airport in the past 3 weeks.
16: The 52-year-old South African national had just arrived on a flight from Accra, Ghana, when police intercepted him. A search of the suspect's luggage led police to uncover bullet-like objects and blocks containing substances suspected to be heroin. The suspect is expected to appear before the Kempton Park Magistrates Court later this week to face drug trafficking-related charges, while investigations remain ongoing.
14: Palisa Yates from the African Christian Democratic Party says police failed women following the recovery of 9 female bodies in Ekurhuleni. Yates claims more effective Ekurhuleni Metro Police patrols could have prevented the killings. She condemned authorities for taking too long to raise the alarm.
17: When cops fail, women die. The ACDP is appalled that women's bodies could just be dumped in the open without detection. Yet the city paid former top cop Julius Mkhwanazi over 1.27 million rand while he was on suspension for 10 months. This money would have been far better used on petrol or EMPD patrols.
14: National Assembly Speaker Toko Didiza is optimistic that the US visa restrictions disputes against certain South Africans could be resolved soon. The US Secretary of State Marco Rubio announced the visa restrictions this week over so-called racial grievance against the Afrikaner community. The Department of International Relations and Cooperation dismissed the claims as false and based on misinformation. Didiza says diplomatic engagement between Pretoria and Washington remains ongoing. Meanwhile, Minister of Trade, Industry and Competition, Park Stau, confirmed to the SABC planned discussions will take place next week.
18: Until there's a development that says these are the decisions that we've made, we continue to engage with the U.S. as an important trading partner. We're meeting with them next week to talk about trade. We've been engaged in discussions with them. We're really talking to them.
14: And the United States is warning that hostilities between Saudi Arabia and the Iran-backed Houthis could escalate rapidly. This comes after a missile attack targeted Riyadh for the first time since the renewed conflict in Yemen. The United Nations announced this week that the fighting has displaced more than 110,000 Yemeni people. View these and other stories at jackaranfm.com. Click on news.
13: Okay, let's do that. I will click on click, click, click, click, click, click. Oh boy, I know we don't always start the show with a traffic update, but seeing as a vehicle is on fire on the N1 South before Buerta Avenue, I figured I'd better let you know.
19: What?
13: Yeah, vehicle fire, N1 South just before Buerta Avenue, and it is happening right now. Oh boy. Welcome to the show. It's got to be hot hits coming up to go with the mild to warm, not quite hot temperatures today. Emil's going to come back and update the news for us. I've got a couple of sporty stories for you, a couple of funnies, a couple of famous birthdays to bring your attention to. And if it's your birthday today, good news, I baked you a cake. Oh, I've just remembered I left it at home. And it'll be accessible by the dog, Quincy. So, yeah. Beautiful day today. Weather-wise, it's partly cloudy, mild to warm, scattered showers, particularly up Mpumalanga, for Auckland, for Bombela, Bikiri, and scattered morning showers. And your garden's going, oh, thank you. Thank you. Thank you for hanging out with me today. Come on, let's get to your hits. One, two, three.

is that the Die Die song again? Olivia Rodrigo on Jaka with Drop Dead. Also Moloko, Sing It Back, and Teddy Swims on a Sunday. Yay. He's getting ready for Nachmal. What is he talking about? Oh boy. Nice music today, as always, on your number one feel good station. So that vehicle fire, down at Boerter Avenue, Kanye de Gleur. Okay, things is a little calmer now, hopefully. And hopefully nobody was injured. That would be very lucky, thank you. Beautiful day today, weather-wise, partly Gauteng, partly cloudy, mild to warm. No rain forecast, but, well, it hasn't stopped it before, right? Joburg 12.23, Pretoria 14.26, Vereniging 11.25 grade. Mighty Mpumalanga. Hello, Nelly's Bombella and Yellow. 16 to 26, the scattered morning showers is lifting, and it's going to be a beautiful day in the province. Same for lovely Limpopo. Hey, Polokwane, 13 to 25, maybe some evening scattered showers. And a nice northwest Rustenburg, 14 overnight, 26 at midday, partly cloudy, warm, again with scattered showers. Scattered victories across the various sporting fields yesterday. One of our sporting squads did very well. Mamelodi Sundowns, they've won the FIFA Africa Asian Pacific Cup leg of the Intercontinental Cup, beating Al Ahly 2-1 yesterday at Loftus. That's lacquer. So, the Brazilians are now moving a little closer towards a date with European champions.

won the FIFA Africa Asian Pacific Cup leg of the Intercontinental Cup, beating Al Ahly 2-1 yesterday at Loftus. That's lacquer. So, the Brazilians are now moving a little closer towards a date with European champions Paris Saint-Germain in the final of the Intercontinental Cup. Wow. They've still got a little bit of work to do, though. The Brazilians have to first get past either the champions of North America or their South American counterparts in the Challenger Cup. Mamelodi Sundowns, once again, still flying that flag high. Yeah, I know I'm a Buccaneer and I should be talking about them. Okay, I'm sorry, guys. I'm sorry. I'll talk about you later.

0: Back in the Fields, Katy Perry, Pharrell and Co. on Jacaranda FM. Yay! What do you mean, no yay? Aye. Also the Vexel, Demi Lee Moore, the youngster die of Full Metro Boomin, and Brian Adams. Are you going to forgive him? Please forgive me. Well, only if you're an ally of the women. Only if you're an ally of the women, Brian Adams. So, what? Yesterday was Catterday. Catterday on a Saturday. And it was an appropriate day to announce a new species of cat identified. Yeah? A new species of wild feline discovered in Bolivia's Yungas forest. It is smaller than the average domestic cat, and the colouring is spectacular. It is beautiful. Looks like a little mini cheetah. Absolutely glorious little beautiful animal cat thingy. Hey, so we are discovering new species of cat, even though we don't know how to deal with them here at home. And the dogs. Luckily, there are incredible organizations stepping in to fill the gap. Be real generous human beings. And Generous Martin is supporting their initiative.
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0: 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Saxby Twins, that was the answer for the letter S, wasn't it, Rob?
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0: There we go. The Parleys, along with the international supergroup Cat's Eye, with their debut. The new one, Animal. And Mariah Carey with Touch My Body. No, don't do that, because it is a spiritual Sunday. And that's why we're bringing you a gospel concert.
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7: Pretoria 25, Johannesburg en Sanine 23.
0: Got a crash happened about 20 minutes ago on the N1 south of the Brockfontein interchange. Still staan motors there everywhere. One on the M1 south at Albertina Sisulu Road, another one on the M1 north before the Buccleuch interchange.
7: Die burgerlike organisasie Activists and Citizens Forum verwelkom president Cyril Ramaphosa se besluit om die Madlanga kommissie te verleng. 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
8: We can say without any doubt that the taxpayers' money is well spent. The commission has exposed the real culprits who wanted to capture the criminal justice system. Many senior police officers are fired and many more are facing criminal charges in court.
7: Intussen sê die voorsitter van die staatsdienskommissie, professor Somoda Fikeni, dat die regering reeds 'n verskeidenheid verslae ontvang het van voormalige ondersoekende kommissies. Maar hy sê die probleem is gebrek aan bereidwilligheid om die hervormings te implementeer. Anastasie Mogopo berig.
9: Fikeni says this culture of non-implementation has contributed to the current state of affairs.
10: Before we even think of any recommendation, we should think deep and hard on why the previous recommendations seem to struggle to find expression.
9: He says government continues to respond to problems after they have already become crises, despite many of them having been identified before. Anastasie Mogopo for Jacaranda News Watch in Pretoria.
7: Die adjunkvoorsitter van die Unity Forum of Family Practitioners, Dr. Angelique Kutsie, vra waaksaamheid te midde van 'n toename in apokke gevalle, maar waarskie teen onnodige paniek. 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
7: En honderde inwoners van Tunesië het die straat in gevaar om te eis dat die regering aktiviste van die humanitaire organisasie Global Samud Flotilla vrylaat. 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
1: The Prisoner of Zenda. PM Dawn, Sabrina Carpenter, DJ Khaled, along with Riri and Bryson Tiller. It's your number one feel-good station on a spiritual Sunday. You know, you would think that anybody that grew up in the deep south of the United States, in the so-called Bible Belt, would know all about church and things like that. However, this lady, she was kept in the dark by her parents. From Georgia, Sarah Tiana.
2: When I was 13 years old in Calhoun, Georgia, we got a Cracker Barrel. And that was a really big deal. Like, we had never had a sit-down restaurant. We'd never seen waitresses before. We're like, is this prom? Like, we were like, so... And all my friends at school kept complaining all the time, like, man, we can't never get in Cracker Barrel. It's so busy. It's so busy. I was like, oh, well, we go every Sunday morning at 10 a.m. and there ain't nobody in there. And that's when I realized we did not go to church. And that's when I knew we were different. So I told my parents the very next week, I said, I want to go to church. And they said, all right, we'll drive you. And they just drove me to a church, just the closest church. This little Methodist church called Farmville Methodist Church. They're telling me all these stories that I ain't never heard before, so I had a lot of questions. Now, I don't know if y'all go to church, but questions, that ain't their thing, right? And they're telling me the basic stuff, like Adam in the Garden of Eden, and I have so many questions, right? I'm like, why is he in the garden alone? Was him and his wife in a fight? That's when my dad goes to the garden, he's got to tinker and get through. And they're like, no, they made him a wife. I said, how'd they do that? They said, from his rib. I said, which rib? They said, it don't matter. I go, they said, we don't think it's the church for you. You should try the church down the street. That's the first time I got kicked out of church. The second time I got kicked out of church.
1: Well, I think we'll leave that story for another day. Here's Alex Warren on Jacka.

0: Yeah, you first, buddy. You got dollars. You got dollars. Drinks on Shaboozy. The bar song, Lee Cole with Fool, Lady Gaga and Alex Warren in the mix as well. Today, what is this, September 20th? Do you know that as of today, there's 102 days left in 2026? It was a big day, September 20th. On this day, 1910, the Union of South Africa was established. Yay! We're on our way to some kind of independence. Less colonial control, thank you. Also, got to tell you that F.W. de Klerk was sworn in as president of South Africa for the first time 37 years ago today. Internationally, whoo boy, 26 years ago today, on the banks of the Thames in London, there's a rather weird-looking building. It's like this whole concrete edifice, and it looks intimidating. It is. That is the headquarters of Britain's secret intelligence agency, MI6. And that building, on this day in the year 2000, was attacked by assailants using a Russian-built anti-tank missile. That's right, caused a serious amount of damage and stuff. There were no arrests. Everybody was speculating it was the Ruskies. And it turned out it was the real IRA. 26 years ago today. Ay. Aren't you glad we are where we are? Huh? Where the weather's nice, the people are friendly, and we don't have to spend dollars, pounds, or euros. Yay! Okay, Quacha. I got you with the Quacha. Martin, on the other hand, has got Rands. 50,000 of them, and he wants to give it to you.
1: 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On Breakfast with Martin Bester.
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0: Thank you, Ariana. Petite Ariana Grande, Hate That I Made You Love Me. Jesse and Johnny Clegg with Great Heart, the new version. And you too. Still haven't found the glasses or the remote control. Stand aside of the couch. Look for cash. Stop it. Well, it is a sassy Sunday. It is the Jewish Day of Atonement later on. It is the fast of Yom Kippur. Begins at sunset tonight. Wish you well over the fast. I've just checked the Islamic holidays coming up. Birthday of the Prophet coming up in a week, I think it is. But the rest, well, that's quietly end of the year. As for the churchy people, well, you know, I've played this guy before because he's my favorite pastor. Pastor Mike Goodwin. He is a black pastor in the United States. I need to tell you that because, well, it's important to know that he has got the sass and the attitude. Pastor Mike Goodwin, tell us what happened.
1: I called this woman from my church. I didn't realize it at the time, but I found out that she was a part-time Christian. Yeah. And I apparently called her on her day off. And she answered the phone with an attitude. She was like, who in the blank is this? And how did you get this blankety blank number? And I was a little taken aback because I don't curse out loud. You know, I keep it on the inside. So I said, this is Brother Goodwin from the church. That's how you say it when you're spiritual, from the church. She said, oh, praise the Lord, brother.
0: Yeah, busted, lady. Busted. Oh, coming up for a quarter to 12. Have we got the briar? Okay, you still got a little bit of time. You get down to that shop, get the coals, get the charcoals, get the fire lighters. Let's get this thing going, guys.
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5: 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Still to come as we get close to the midday news with Emil. We've got the Witwatersrand Bodelikie, some Harry Styles, and how about Jay-Z, Alicia Keys.

0: That's a good question. Where are they now, huh? Okay. It's Robert Ross on Jacaranda FM. Yes, with Vit Varamboda. Are they donating that money to Good Morning Angels as well? Oh, man. That's a lack of tune from our drive duo. And looking forward to having Rosie back soon. Harry Styles with Late Night Talking to Jay-Z, Alicia Keys, Empire State of Mind. Okay, so no Springbok rugby this weekend. Whew, volgende naweek, Saterdagavond, midnight kickoff against the Wallabies. But yesterday, oh boy, the Wallaroos, the Australian women's rugby team, played the French women's rugby team. At one point, France losing the match by 17 points, had 11 players on the field. 4 yellows, one that was upgraded to a red, and then later on, because of the VAR review, another one that was upgraded to red. They had 11 players. The Australians had 15 players on the field, and yet they managed to lose to the French ladies by 2 points. Unbelievable. It's our chance against the Wallabies. Men, don't leave it to the death, fellas. Let's go.
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3: Johannesburg 23, Pretoria 25, Mahikeng 24.
0: Nothing major on the roads. We've got a stationary vehicle on the M1 South at Olifantsfontein Road and a stationary vehicle on the M1 South at the Brugplaas Wisselaar.
3: Police arrested a 52-year-old man, allegedly an alleged drug mule, at Outamba International Airport this morning and seized what is believed to be heroin with an estimated street value of 2 million rand. Police spokesperson Amanda van Wyk says officers acted on intelligence and worked with the border management authority to apprehend the suspect. She says this is the third suspected drug mule to be arrested at the airport in the past 3 weeks.
4: The 52-year-old South African national had just arrived on a flight from Accra, Ghana, when police intercepted him. A search of the suspect's luggage led police to uncover bullet-like objects and blocks containing substances suspected to be heroin. The suspect is expected to appear before the Kempton Park Magistrates Court later this week to face drug trafficking-related charges, while investigations remain ongoing.
3: National Assembly Speaker Toko Dodiza is optimistic that the US visa restriction disputes against certain South Africans can be resolved soon. The US says the restrictions target people linked to certain land, race and violence-related policies. Dodiza says diplomatic engagements between Pretoria and Washington remains ongoing. Meanwhile, the Minister of Trade, Industry and Competition, Parks Tau, confirmed to the SABC a planned discussion next week.
5: Until there's a development that says these are the decisions that we've made, we continue to engage with the US as an important trading partner. We're meeting with them next week to talk about trade. We've been engaged in discussions with them. We're really talking to them.
3: And musician Ed Sheeran addressed criticism he received after the rapper Macklemore was removed as a supporting act from the Brits' US tour for expressing support of the Palestinian people. Macklemore's departure led to all supporting acts and Sheeran's band abandoning the tour.
6: I've never wanted to be an activist musician, but this has put me in the middle of an important and passionate argument about freedom of speech and the most complex political issue on the planet. I am deeply worried about the idea that venues should pre-approve content of performers. This happens in so many places that I perform around the world, but it should never happen in the free world.
3: Sheeran also made his views on the situation public.
6: What happened in Israel and at the Nova Music Festival on October 7th was horrific and compounded centuries of Jewish pain. What is happening in Gaza is a catastrophic and broken by the scale of devastation and loss of civilians' lives, of children's lives. And the systemic injustice we're seeing unfold in the West Bank cannot be overlooked.
3: I'm Emil Pinar, and that's it for myself and the rest of the news team.
0: Yeah, poor old Ed Sheeran, eh? Yo, I mean, he's like really walked into a minefield over there. But, you know, as he's discovered, well, it's the 21st century. I'm afraid neutrality is a position.
3: Exactly.
0: Have a fabulous rest of the day, Emil. Sorry, Emil. Have a glorious day, my friend. Midday hour. Light up the braai. Get the braai broekies en die slaai gereed. Let's go.

0: I knew it.
1: Thank you, Taylor. Taylor, James Blunt, 24K Golden. Hey, hope you're in a good mood today. Hopefully we can improve it if you're not, because, well, we got competition details coming up. Want to win a nice big prize package from Stain City? Stick around for the details of how to win.

0: But when you're missing home, only know you love her when you let her go.
1: Easy for you to say, passenger. Mm-hmm. But you don't live here, bud. Passenger would Let Her Go. Also, Ben Rodriguez, Back to You. Searching for Me from the SA Boyki. Dua Lipa, Levitating, and Shanice, I Love Your Smile. Yeah, we are your number one feel-good station, but I tell you what, we are not immune and we are not exempt from the vibe of the country at the moment. We are as angry as the women are. When I'm talking about the men at Jacaranda FM. Wow. Friday for the Good Morning Angels Golf Day. I got the evil eye from my wife. She looks at me up and down. I'm dressed in my Jacaranda regalia. Yeah, I've got the funky jacket, the corporate colors. We're all dressed up and everything. And my wife's saying, why aren't you wearing black? Why? Yeah. Like I said, we are not exempt. And that's why Martin, on air, made the following statement.
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5: 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Let us not run and walk in groups. 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

0: It's around.
1: Don't let hate conquer. This is what I say. Yeah. Okay, Black Eyed Peas, Where Is the Love? Also in the Mengsel, Curtie, yeah, Kurt Darren, Long Autumn in Liefde, and also Chapel Road over at the Pink Pony Club. And if it's your birthday today, you're part of the September 20th Club. Happy birthday! Feels like Mikey and Minnie Amnandikue. Hope you're having a great day and a lucky year ahead. Share your birthday with my namesake, Alexander the Great. He was the Emperor of Macedonia over in 357 BC. Me, I'm Alex the Average, I reckon. But I'm not conquering anybody, so that's fine. The New Orleans jazz pianist and composing legend Ferdinand Jelly Roll Morton, born today. The Italian actress Sophia Loren, born in Rome. She's still alive. Guys, she's 92 today. What? The New Zealand-born vocalist of the Thompson Twins, Alana Curry, born today. The Portuguese-born guitarist of the band Extreme, Nuno Betancourt, celebrating his 61st today. What? Look. Racing driver Juan Pablo Montoya, still racing. He's over in the Indy Championship at the moment. He's 52. Dave Hemingway, English singer-songwriter of both the House Martins and the Beautiful South. He's 66. The twins, John and Chuck Panotto, the guys from the band Styx. The one guy's the drummer, the other guy's the bass player. Twins born today, 1948. Take that, the Saxby twins. Robert Wiggins, the U.S. rapper of Grandmaster Flash and the Furious Five, born today. Phil Phillips, the vocalist who won season 11 of Idols way back in the U.S. in 2012. Ben Shepherd, the bass player of Soundgarden, born today. The author of Game of Thrones, George R.R. Martin. R.R., he should have been a pirate. Born 1948. The American drummer of DNCE, Jack Lawless, born today. And what about the local legends? Yeah, we got proper SA legends today. One of our finest ever actresses, Katinka Haynes, the Octir Palyas, and a whole lot more. An amazing career. She was born today, 1947. South Africa's double Grammy Award-winning flautist. Wouter Kellerman, 65 today. Former Kaiser Chief footballer Arthur Zwane, born today, 1973. And this one hurts. Ow. Former colleague of mine, born today, 1969. Sadly, no longer with us. Hey, happy heavenly birthday, Mark Pilgrim. You are still missed.
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0: Hey, boys and girls. Craig Lucas and good luck on Jacaranda FM. You make it better. Also on the Maxwell Somba, the American, with Homewrecker. Good tune. So, here's a wonderful, wonderful, happy, happy, feel-good story. A South African father and son team are now millionaires after a drone win. You know, the famous Bell company, they build helicopters. Well, move over, Bell Jet Ranger. Luke and Mike Bell, an SA father and son drone building team, have placed second in the DARPA Lift Challenge, the Defense Advanced Research Projects Agency in the USA. The Military Aviation Contest challenged participants to design ultra-efficient drones capable of carrying heavy payloads. The drone itself had to weigh a maximum of 25 kgs, including all components and power sources, and then have to complete a 5-nautical-mile circuit. Yes, it was in America. That's why all these figures are imperial. In under 30 minutes. So the Bells built their 13-kg drone together, competed as Team M-Tech. They spent months designing and testing the aircraft in the lead-up to the compo. Luke's father, Mike, handled the frame engineering and mechanical fixes, while Luke took control of the systems, the electronics, the design, and the tuning. So their drone, their creation, took the form of a hexacopter, which has 6 rotors. The frame was built from lightweight triangular carbon fiber and connected with custom connectors that the team actually went and 3D printed. Amazing. The system has improved over 140 tuning flights. So this is no like Johnny Come Lately stuff. The team evaluated propeller efficiency and they tested the autonomous flight paths. Over in the competition, it was a very close call on their first run. They failed to land their drone within the stipulated 10-foot landing circle, and so they were disqualified. So the team were not discouraged. They decided, well, we'll give it one more shot. They did the flight a second time under manual control, their drone carrying a 54 kg payload, and they landed within the 10-foot ring, and they secured second place. Wow. It is fantastic. They had a go later on in the day where they tried to achieve a 4-to-1 payload-to-weight ratio to win the first prize, but they were not successful. A crosswind caused one of the aircraft's downstream motors to draw excessive power, overheated the magnets, and forced an emergency landing just short of the finish line. It was so damn close. Mike Bell has told Broadband News, there were moments we genuinely felt it was hopeless, but in the end, we placed second and we made the strongest attempt, and we're also going to be having our aircraft displayed in SA's National Air Force Museum, and that is something to be proud of. Something else to be particularly proud of, the Bell men, is that your prize translates to 12 million rand. How do you like that? $750,000 US, the Bells took home second prize, translates as 12 million rand. You can't keep SA down.
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7: It's exam time again. 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
8: 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Nog die scrims, die plettervatte, losgemaal of die lawaai. 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Raakvathande in die chaos. 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Dis mos ekstra glad. 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Vernoot van rugby's greatest rivalry. Nie vir persone onder 18 nie. Geniet verantwoordelik.
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That's right. Gangster's Paradise. Coolio on Jack Harlow with Billie Eilish and Ellie Goulding, Love Me Like You Do. You've heard the original where this comes from, right? What do you mean, no? What? Are you kidding me? Alrighty then, take you back to 1976. 50 years ago.

What an inspiration that man was, the great Stevie Wonder. Next song, new on Jacka, and it features no samples. But she ain't gonna die on that hill. It's the new one from Sienna Spiro on Jacka, Material Lover.

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0: the late great. It's Whitney Houston on Jaco Star Midvi with J Hope and Miguel with Sweet Dreams. Also Matthew Mole in my head. And David Gray with Babylon. So we had America, South Korea, South Africa, and America. United Colors of what now? Half Tweer. I hope the bride's doing well. I hope you're not being kept waiting. Here's a question for you. What does your ideal home look like? Yeah, obviously a roof. Running water. 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
6: 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Seringa Park, Modderstrift, amplified by Jacaranda FM. Some of South Africa's biggest artists take the stage. Prime Circle. Supposing that we made it, I'm never looking back. Jeremy Loops. Good luck. Jesse Clegg. Lee Cole. Zon Sonicus. Canva. The Usual Suspects. And myself, Martin Best, and the band.

0: Bizarrely enough, Outkast are now on better terms with Ms. Jackson. Outkast, BTS, en ons eie Brendan Paper met Trou Materiaal. Nobody's ever said that to me. You're Trou Materiaal, my friend. Mind you, I'm not really a functioning adult, am I? In fact, as Tom Papa the comedian is about to tell you, because he's going to get real sassy, where are the adults? Well, where are those guys and the girls? Please, would you put your hand up and report for duty?
1: Hope you're doing well. I hope everyone's doing okay. I'm worried about you. Everybody's scared. Are you scared? Some things are scary, I guess. There's no grown-ups left. That's kind of scary. There's adult coloring books now. Adult coloring books. And they're popular. I saw a man, a grown man, on the floor of an airport, laying on his stomach on the floor of an airport, just coloring. Why even wear pants? My friend's like, no, Tom, you don't understand. They are adult. I have one. It's a Game of Thrones coloring book. Oh, my apologies. I thought it was something childish, like The Hobbit. I had no idea it was Game of Thrones. That must be stressful with all the snow in that show. Having to use the white crayon, you never really know if it's working or not.
0: Yeah, but that's why the show is called Sassy Sunday.
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0: That's KDO, way down we go, and then he hits the high note. Eh, okay. Shazza with Happy and Paul Russell with Little Boo Thing. And that's it for my show. I'm making way for good company for you. You got Tabiso Kambule coming up next. He'll be with you till 4 o'clock. He'll be with you till 6 o'clock when Barney Simon takes over with classics and great tunes and vibes. Big sporty stuff coming up today. We've got the MotoGP Austria about to get underway. Betway Premiership from 3 in the Old Firm Derby over in Scotland. Halftime, it's Celtic 0, Rangers 1. Ooh, I'm glad I'm not in that household. As always, buy a donkey for Ikea, lekker dag verder, and I'll catch you again tomorrow.
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0: Always feeling good on your number one feel good station. You know, I wish I could let the listener in sometimes with the conversations that we have off air.
1: No, you're not allowed to do that. No.
0: Oh, that is good. Another good thing that I want to find out from you, my little man, before you go, yeah, right? Your childhood hero, who was it?
1: Ah, but you see, I'm of a certain age. So my childhood heroes were four guys from Liverpool.
0: Oh, wow, okay. Yep.
1: Four guys from Liverpool came around, grabbed the old establishment by the scruff of the neck and shook him up and said, move out the way, toppies, because here comes the next generation. Uh-huh. That was the Beatles. Then the other one that got me, and it's so weird that they're both that they're both sports related.
0: Yes,
1: my old man took me to the Wanderers as a lighty to go and see the cricket. In those days, it was still Transvaal, Eastern Transvaal, you know, all of that stuff, the old province names, and Transvaal were playing, and I was astounded by the skill of a guy named Graham Pollock. I thought this guy was the king of all batsmen, and it turns out I was probably right.
0: Oh,
1: and then the
0: amazing
1: other one, the last one, and this was a proper hero, it inspired me so much that I actually went and got my dad to get me a pair of rugby boots, and I practiced kicking for like days on end until I had bloat doing it, and I couldn't kick the ball anymore, and I could never kick as well as my other hero. Gerald Bosch, South Africa's original. Brilliant. I mean, if you think Nas Buerta was like a hella kicker in the day, nah, Gerald Bosch was the hook, and he was drop kicking from like inside his own half. He was doing outrageous stuff, and he was super accurate. I just loved that kind of standard of sportsmanship, you know. Now, I wanted to aspire to that, but I couldn't do it. So I still want to be a Beatle one day.
0: Man,
1: but you?
0: You know what I notice as you speak, right, is that we look up to these guys and we in a way try and mimic as well what they do, because
1: we copy them.
0: Yeah, we do 100%, right? And for me as well, it definitely comes from the sports field. Back then, Helman Mkelele.
1: Helman Mkelele.
0: Yes, that used to, of course, play for Bafana Bafana. Childhood hero for days, and then also on the cricket field, mind you. Paul Adams.
1: With that weird bowling action.
0: Come on. You're like, absolutely. And I think it's because it was that unique, you know.
1: Absolutely.
0: Like nobody else did that.
1: Absolutely.
0: Like, hey,
1: breaking the mold. Breaking the mold, coming up with something new.
0: 100%.
1: And you know what? We're talking, folks, about role models and obviously sporting people, rock stars, all that kind of stuff and everything. We try and follow them, their examples. Mm. So if you've, I mean, like me, if there's a guy who's been caught in a shenanigan or something, well, you're kind of dead to me, buddy. I can't follow you as a role model anymore. But there are still good ones out there.
0: Yep.
1: And we should learn to follow them, guys.
0: Yeah,
1: follow them. Keep 100%. Your hands by your side. Keep smiling. And remember, you are partners in your relationship.
0: Oh.
1: You're not the boss of the world.
0: Come on. I love it. I absolutely love it. And that is why you are my hero when it comes to radio.
1: You're lying.
0: The weekend on the way. Ella Langley, Miley Cyrus. It was Martin Bester. Let's do this.
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0: days are brighter. 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And the music is feel good. There's no
1: place I'd rather be. Jacaranda FM, your number one feel good station. I remember.

0: Jep, dit is inderdaad amper sikke tyd. Ja, spaar maar vir daai geskenkies, spaar maar vir daai geskenkies. Breakfast with Martin Beste, they definitely do bring you also Friday live. Onder andere, baie ander goeietjies ook. The Morning Family Quiz, R1,000 up for grabs there. Secret Sound, R50,000 up for grabs. All you need to do is send your name as well as, rather than name or the word secret, and then your name. En wat ook? Y'all, you think the secret sound is 0848500942. And then, of course, they also bring you Good Morning Angels each and every Wednesday. And also this Friday Live. Definitief een van my gunsteling. Praat van hierdie span.
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2: It's a headlining story in South Africa this morning. Once again, another body found. I know it's a sensitive topic, but that's the kind of news that children and families wake up to far too often. We just don't like the shift of accountability and responsibility. We are careful. Running is not being careful.
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6: 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They say walk in pairs, run in groups. Martin, I'm challenging you now. Let us not run and walk in groups. 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
7: Die vars geverfde babakamer wat wag vir die nuutste lid van die familie. 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

0: on your number one feel-good station, Not My Girl. What a song. You would have seen him, of course, on the Silver Lining stage. En ook, ek het nou die dag gesien, hy was actually saam met Frans van Kok op stage gewees. Hoe amazing is that? This boy living his dream and making good music, making us proud. Dankie, Callum. As bonge. Justin Bieber, just before that, with Daisies. Missie kom te kom van Lady Antebellum. Oh, one of my favorites, man. Need You Now. En ook onze eie Tyler.
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The Laura's or Zara Larson on your number one feel good station. She did it again. And this was Tyler's second studio album. And it is a South African Swedish pairing. We all know how the Swedish love a bit of chocolate, don't we? It went straight to the top. So this track hit number one in 18 countries, including South Africa, Spain, Sweden, as well as Germany. But this is a cheeky little wink at one of Britney Spears' song, right? So you heard me say that she did it again. So when you think of Britney Spears, what do you think of? Yep, you got it right, this one.

0: En jy sal nou luister, as jy nou 'n bietjie luister en diep luister in haar song, sal jy hoor Zara Larsson, she makes a bit of a callback on this verse of Britney Spears in the song as well. 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

Our name is Sabrina Carpenter on your number one feel good station. This one is called Man Child. And before that, I played you It's a No with Attention. Jojo Fuhret met Leave Not At All. Ek gaan nou as jy intoe nie. Ek sal met jou die pad tot 6 uur. Tabi Sokambule is my naam. The Fresh Prince of Entertainment. Lolly, if you will. Music still to come from Michael Jackson and Will Lonely.

0: It's about that time indeed. As you know, about this time each and every Sunday, we have your Sunday set up before your Monday with the one and only Heikie Berg. As you know who Heikie Berg is, do yourself a guns. Go on Google, then tik you net in Heikie Berg. Or you can also go to heikieberg.com. This guy is an amazing guy, man. He's een van our Owens, wat as ek a bietjie van a downer het, ek weet ek kan hom bel, and I'll have faith for the next step again. Hy is net absolutely awesome. And you gaan het actually know to something that I can actually agree with you on, Heikie. I can actually agree with you on.
1: Hello, Tabiso. Hello, hey. South Africa. I have an incredible story to share with

0: all of you. So last night we had our 30-year school reunion. Can you believe it? We were the matriculants of 1996. And it's from De Vilgers, Hoërskool De Vilgers. It's an Afrikaans high school in the eastern parts of Pretoria. And 30 years ago, look, it was an incredible school. There was a time when the school went through a bit of a dip, but apparently it's doing super well again. And so last night, you know, a whole bunch of us got together. Now, if you've ever been to a school reunion, right, you will know that it's the most awkward, most fun-loving, most uncomfortable blast from the past. But so much fun, right? I promise you to be so. Listen, I spoke to people there last night. For about an hour, I was trying to figure out, who the hell are you? Some of the people, obviously it looks like they left matric yesterday, and some people have changed so much. But if you were there last night, you know, some of my schoolmates, I just want to honor you, and I just want to say thank you for allowing me to open up with prayer and just, you know, start the evening correctly. And there were obviously there was a group of us that organized this. There were these five ladies, and they did an incredible job. But what was really significant was the fact that, you know, you talk to your schoolmates and you realize that every single one of them have achieved incredible heights over the last 2 years, but every single one of them has also fought incredible battles, right? Whether it's divorce, cancer, bankruptcy, just, you know, stupid decisions that we've made over the years, stupid mistakes that we do, or just life in general, you know, that happens, and we've got these ups and downs and ups and downs. But yes, there's an incredible thing that happens when community gets together, right? And we sit there and we celebrate something that has got really nothing to do with our individual lives, but celebrating yourself as a community and a group. I'm telling you, we laughed more last night than it was one of the most funnest evenings I've had this year, right? And I was driving home last night from Pretoria, coming back, and my cup was really filled. I really felt so fulfilled. And I thought to myself, isn't this what life should be about, right? Every single day we wake up and it's drama and it's work and it's deadlines and it's obligations. And yes, that's part of life. But then you get together and you do something like this. And I'm telling you, there was so much love and kindness shared last night. And that's what, you know, what I think is important is this. It's the sense of community and old friendships. And, you know, we had the opportunity to sow into one another's lives again last night. And so my challenge to you is phone an old friend. Phone an old friend. Get together with people that you haven't connected for a long time with, but people that you had a bond with, right? Get together, go and have a cup of coffee. It's good for your soul. Laugh about old times. Think about the crazy times. Forget about the rush and the life out there. And just give yourself that gift of getting together with some old friends and sharing life. It's as simple and easy as that. It's a tonic for the soul and it's good for the spirit. Have an incredible evening. God bless.
1: Couldn't agree with you more. So here is that teken. If you're waiting for a sign, this is the sign. Call that friend.
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Some feel-good music from the legend himself. 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

0: What a team up this is. Willingly, Manana and the Imports. This one is called Easy as Goodbye. Michael Jackson, Fouad Admit, I just can't stop loving you. And I know there's a dad that just cannot stop loving his daughter, Chanel. The best combo they're driving together with Lyra. Please do drive safely. Ek het 'n boodskap hier gekry van ou Charles McLaughlin van Modimolle. Hello, hello. Thank you so much for making Jacaranda FM your station of choice. And if you're like Chanel and Lyra, busy driving around at the moment, please be safe on the roads. As jy lang pad ry, stop my elke 2 ure, elke 200 km. As jy garage errands naby kry, make sure that you stretch those legs, kry a big refreshment. And a huge salute to all the filling stations that are playing Jacaranda FM. Dit's my altyd so lekker om te hoor, vir alles ek 'n bietjie reis, when I'm traveling and going from province to province, and then you'd stop at a filling station, and then Jacaranda FM is loud and proud. So I see you there, meneer Petrol Yogi. I see you there, lady and gentleman, helping us out in the shops, making sure that we have fresh refreshments, and they are indeed keeping us safe on the roads. Bye bye, dankie. Ons sien jou. Ons waardeer jou.
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Kelly Clarkson on your number one feel good station is Jacaranda FM. Maroon 5 het ek vir jou gespeel voor het, teaming up with Megan Thee Stallion. Jonas Blue op pad en ook onze eie Pedro Barbosa. Love it getting to meet you in different places and in different towns and in different settings as ek buiten kan die studio is. So wat ek nou toe besluit het is, ek gaan elke keer as ek nou op die lig is, gaan ek so 4:30, 4:30. I'm going on TikTok, Tubbies or Kambule is my name, then you get to see what I do in studio live as well, right? But I also love seeing you at live different locations.

0: And if you're in and around the Springs area, I'll be seeing you at the Meat World in Springs on the 24th of September. The 25th right through to the 27th of September, I'll be at the Heartfelt Arena as your MC for Funnel Junkies. It is going to be the biggest three-day business workshop this country has ever seen. Then next up on the 4th of October, I will be at the Red Bull Kart Race. And then on the 8th of October, you can catch me out at the Drunken Duck presenting Buzzed South Africa. What a show it will be. The 31st of October, if you are lucky enough to have cracked an invite to Lamb Champs, I'll be seeing you at the Silver Lakes Farm Hotel. And then on the 31st of December, I'll be seeing you at Swadini Forever Resort. And that is, of course, where we will be going over from 2026 into 2027. Kaniva Humyodata Sini.
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9: Mevrou Jacobs, bly om te sien jy is weer op die been. Waarby help ons vandag?
7: Arinal is daar vir jou gemeenskap, want ons is van jou gemeenskap. Ons apteke en klinieke is in jou dorp. Tussen ons mense. 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Arinal, familiewaardes. Waarde vir die hele familie.
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0: Pedro Barbosa. 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Yes, keep on holding on. Jonas Blue for it met Mama. More feel good music coming up. But before we get there, ons gaan nou in 'n uur in wat ek gewoonlik saam met jou chat. So take down this number 0848500942. That's the number to use to get a hold of me. Love it when you do. 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And I've been doing this for the very long time. And I've just told myself, Tabby, so you're going to stop doing this now. And yes, I've put a full stop to it. Ek gaan met jou deel net nadat ek vir 20 minute se musiek speel, wat ek oor praat. But I need your input because we all do it. 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We all do it. And I don't know why we all do it, but we do. En soos wat ek sê, ek het siek en sak geraad, en ek is in tabs, dit hou vandag op. Jy gaan dit nooit wees, he, nie? 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Ek gaan vir jou 'n oomblikie vertel daarvan. Dasha on the way, Alex Warren on the way, en Bailed in ook ons eie good luck.
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Also, Pleasure and Behold with a number bug. DJ Snake on the way as well as Rian Benardi on your number one feel good station. Tabi Zokambule is my name.

0: Altijd lekker om een zondagsnaam met je te spanderen en voor alles wat ze bij je kan chat. 084-850-0942. You are more than welcome to use that number. Get a hold of me. I want your inputs. Polena Are, you are number one. Keep rocking the good music. We are with you. Listening from KwaMhlanga, KwaNdebele. Thank you so much for making Jacaranda FM your station of choice. Kijk, as I told you just before I played you the music, I'm sick and tired. I literally got sick and tired of myself saying this the whole time, and I know that it's not gonna happen, and this is it, right? Hoeveel keer heb jij al voor iemand gezegd, jy moet oorkom voor een braai, man? 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And then we never do. 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En ek het so siek geraak vir myself of saying this the whole time to people and then we never do, that I literally just got straight honest now. Like, as iemand vir my sê, ons moet braai, sê ek, ons gaan nie. 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Ek het 'n beautiful vrou wat ek voorsorg. 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And he studies drama, so he's a drama king. And I absolutely love it at the moment. En dat is goed om te doen, jy weet. Ek is a beautiful en geseende radioomroeper by Jacaranda FM. Ek MC en ek DJ die hele land vol. En ek influence hier. Like, lewe is besig. It's busy. It's really busy. So, you will not hear this from me ever, saying that we should go coffee and we don't. Or we should go for a lunch and we don't. Instead, if I say that, I am on my phone, busy looking for a date of when we can do it and locking it in, because then it will never happen. So, this is a band to call the white lie. This a wit leentjie, just to politely be kind and not to hurt someone else's feelings. It's almost like when you say that, hey, yes, it is a great gift, but deep inside you're like, yes, this is a poofy gift. Wie het vir jou gesê, ek soek sokkies, nie? This is not a great gift at all, you know? So, I want to know from you, right? What's the white lie you tell the most? Ja, jy moet nou maar eerlik wees. En ek wil jou help om oor dit. Like, ons gaan nie meer hierdie ding doen van wit leentjies vertel nie, alright? 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It can be to your partner, to your mom, to your boss. Hier is ook nog ene, reg, wat ons love om te doen. En, okay, ek is skuldig op hier ene. Have you ever gotten someone's message on WhatsApp? You read it, and of course knows it's blue tick, and then you get sidetracked, right? And then you respond 2 days later, and you're like, I thought I pressed the send button, and I never did. I'm so sorry.
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3: I was there a couple of weeks ago at Volley's Animal Shelter in Pretoria. They've been doing great work in the Pretoria area for, I think, something like 30 years. Unfortunately, I know it's unthinkable for some of us, but people would dump animals there on a daily. They have their hands full. I did see a post, though. Quite a number of people shared it, tagged me in, sent it to Good Morning Angels, that they are in desperate need. Let's get the angels together this morning and see if we can make a difference. How many dogs and cats are there in your care?
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3: 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So I'm going to round it up to 120,000 rand.
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3: Good job, angels. Thank good you. Job. Bye-bye.
4: Bye.
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0: Snake with a Paradise. If you're in it for the music, train on the way with the Drops of Jupiter in Uka Shakira, teaming up with the Burner Boy, Die Die. This Die Die FIFA song, yeah. Die Die, you know. Yeah, Die, you know. Tabisos, my name is Kair Samaripat tot 6 hier. Ek het vir jou nou nou vraag gevra. 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Give your dog people's names. Our dogs are Mike and Susan. Afrikaanse Susan. Okay, so is Susan. 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Maar Mike en Susan staan al vir 'n uur by die hek en wag vir ons. 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That's a good one. That's a good one. 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
0: 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I'm on a diet. 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I'm on a diet. I am on a diet. En dan is jy al by jou derde vetkoek. Nee, het werk is so nie. 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That is so true, man. Like, that's what we do. Ek het 'n boodskap hier so van Regan, I'm gonna leave yours for last. I love this because it almost ties in with this as well. And I must say, I love how you just explained it, Regan. You explained it to the point and to the T. And that is what we do, right? That is indeed what we do. Zanella says, I'm not upset while clearly being upset. So you're just like, Judith, Zanella, thank you so much for your message. And dan het ek ook 'n boodskap gekry hier so van Marinda af. I tell my mother-in-law, it tastes amazing each and every Sunday while it doesn't. Why? Hoekom doen jy dit?
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0: 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Voor het ek vir jou train gespeel met Drops of Jupiter. Ons eie Demi Lee Moore op pad on your number one feel good station. Ek het vir jou vraag hier gevra, what's the white lie you tell the most? 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I'm also on TikTok, Tabby Sokambude is the name. 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Oh, I send them a WhatsApp, a voice note and say, "Sorry I missed your call. 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Fine and you? Fine. 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So it's cut straight to the point. 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Ek wil nie small talk doen nie. I do not want to do that. Just cut straight to the point. 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'N boodskap hier gekry. 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I'll be there in 5, when I haven't even showered. 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Knowing that, no. Ek is nie nou daar nie. And then, Elna sê vir my, you saw my go-to is, jende, jy lyk goed vandag. Dit voel jy goed. Why do we do this?
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Jason Derulo. Voordat ek vir jou Demi Lee Moore speel, die mooi in jou, want jy is so prachtig. Dankie dat jy luister. Thank you so much for making Jacaranda FM your station of choice. Ja, nou, dat sê vir my, hallo Tabi, so die grootste wit leen. Dit gaan goed met my. We're going to meet you. Yeah, now I get you, eh? Sometimes we say that while we are carrying so much. 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I'm in traffic. 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Ja, kyk, that is the thing now, ja? 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Dit was vir my rarig amazing geweest. Regan sê vir my, one of the white lies I tell the most is no. I didn't get your message. Well, I got it, and I read it. I composed 3 replies in my head and decided all 3 were too much effort. And then I put the phone face down like it might report me. Regan from Midrand. Dankie. Jy is so reg. Ek is baie skuldig daaraan. Ek sal reply in my mind. Dan dink ek, okay, I've responded to you and then I get to it and then I never responded. Or then I'll tell you that, okay, I thought I pressed the send button. I see I didn't press the send button. Askies. Okay, hope Lians vertel. There are ways to actually just not do, like politely say no, you know. And why I'm saying this is I was driving back from playing golf with a friend in Soweto. And to say, man, I get myself and it's al baie kere gekry. And it was just because I was too scared of having a difficult conversation. En ek hou nie van konflik nie. So that's the thing, right? But I've also noticed, the older I get, ek weet nie hoekom is dit so nie, maar ouer ek raak, hoe meer, I just shoot straight from my hip now. Maar, dink daan, have a 3-minute hard and difficult conversation, maybe, right? 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And it might spare you years and years and years and years of trouble. Dan is my nou net my 5 sien verstaan jy. Taylor Swift on the way, Danny Smoke, Sam Fender and our very own Shekinah.

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Is ek aan voor het met What Are We ook vir jou Sam Fendi gespeel met People Watching. Ek love it. Ek love it om people to watch. That is creepy, but I love it. Zoe Opat en ook a cat's eye. Lekker boodskap hier gekry van een Simon Phillips op vir Simon, I see you man. I see you and I love you too. Thank you so much for your message. Jy mag hom dalk ken as Simon Says. Hy's letterlik oral op almal se timeline. En ek was saam met hom en saam met Woosie Tembakwayo en saam met die ene en enigste Sibusiso so wat jy ook al gehoor het hierso op hierdie radiostasie MP. He was on the drive of the Robin Draws. Almal in een lokaal en in een kamer. 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It's good to see you gentlemen. It's so good to have spent a little bit of time with you at the Africa Catalyst that we had at the conference that we had at 3CR. Dit was amazing geweest. Dankie C12. Nie te min, kom ons kyk gou hoe gaan die weer lyk vir jou vir 'n môre. Dit lyk lekker. Dit lyk lekker warm. We're going to start it off in Pretoria, the capital. A minimum 13, a maximum 25 tomorrow. Johannesburg is a low of 12, expected to rise to 23. And then if you're in Mbombela, minimum 16, maximum 26. Polokwane, a low of 11, expected to reach highs of 25. Mahikeng, minimum 13, maximum 24. Bloemfontein, minimum 12, maximum 22. And Kimberley is at a low of 14. Expected to rise to 22 tomorrow. And then if you are in Upington or going to Upington, this is your weather tomorrow. Minimum 17, maximum

0: 27. Then Cape Town, a light wind there for tomorrow, with the weather being 16 to 31. That gaan boil any cup. Soos die saying gaan. Die Kaap is nou die Here se gunsteling braaibroodjie. Lekker. George is at a low of 12, expected to rise to 21. Qobeja, minimum 14, maximum 20. Kokompo City is at a low of 16 tomorrow, expected to rise to 22. And then Durban, the Kingdom, is at a low of 18, expected to rise to 25. Mag jy 'n wonderlik dag hê môre en 'n wonderlike week. It's going to be an amazing one.
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2: 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I know it's a sensitive topic, but that's the kind of news that children and families wake up to far too often. 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
6: 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They say walk in pairs, run in groups. Martin, I'm challenging you now. Let us not run and walk in groups. 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

0: 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Ek het 'n boodskap hierso gekry van Marcel ook wat vir my sê 200 or 2000. Listen carefully. Zombies! Hey! 2,712 contacts my site. Oh, goodness. Yeah, ek weet huis te gaan. Ek weet net huis te gaan. Kim, thank you so much for your message. You're so right. Kim sent me a lekker message telling me that, you know, sometimes jy knoop geselskapies aan met mense wat jy nie ken nie, maar dan is gesels jy asof jy mekaar lang ken. We do that indeed. Ek het ook 'n boodskap gekry van Ellen in Woodbank. All the best there, Ellen. Thank you so much for your beautiful message. Theo, your favorite guy is about to go on the airwaves. His name is Barney Simon. Maar gepraat van wie hier so op die airwaves is. Môreoggend begin dit vroeg met Mac Rapapale from 4 a.m. to 6 a.m. Straight after that, Breakfast with Martin Bester from 6 a.m. to 9 a.m. And then Ilana Africa Bredenkamp follows. That's Work Zone Part 1 from 9 a.m. to 12 p.m. And then from 12 p.m. to 4 p.m. Work Zone Part 2, you'll be listening to Malume Alex J. And if you're listening to us from Limpopo, Mpumalanga, Northwest, you'll be listening to Barney, Sasha, and Manani. Straight after that, the drive with Robin Roz. Roz Estrich. She is back, so you'll be listening to them from 4 p.m. all the way till 7 p.m. And then Danny Painter easing you into your Monday evening from 7 p.m. till 10 p.m. Me and you, ons doen het weer. Ons doen het actually weer donderdag. Yeah, on the 24th. Heritage Day, I'm on from 4, or rather from 2 p.m. all the way till 6 p.m. And then, of course, we do it again next week. Want ek is mis nou by Funnel Junkies at the Heartfelt Arena on Friday, Saturday and Sunday. I'll see you there for a 3-day that will be the biggest workshop, a business workshop in this country. Kan nie wag om jou daar so te sien nie. Maar vir nou, die legende homself, Barney Simon follows. Godsagona, Tabiso, Kambule, Goe. Siami.
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3: 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I see it so often, and I think it's a, and I can't remember who said it. I think it was Anne Lamott, but it's, and don't quote me on who said it, but basically that perfectionism is the highest form of self-abuse because it's a standard we cannot reach. And I remember working with a client once and she was, you know, saying it's got to be perfect. And I said, well, if you got this perfect, how would you know? What would it look like? And she couldn't answer me, which was interesting. So I think, yeah, I do. I think we have unrealistic expectations of ourselves. I think we put ourselves against standards that are, it's not to say they're not achievable, but it's this pressure all the time. And I think linked to that is because we're holding ourselves to these standards, the focus is always about what can I improve versus seeing where's my progress? What have I done well?
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3: I was there a couple of weeks ago at Voice Animal Shelter in Pretoria. They've been doing great work in the Pretoria area for, I think, something like 30 years. Unfortunately, I know it's unthinkable for some of us, but people would dump animals there on a daily. They have their hands full. I did see a post, though. Quite a number of people shared it, tagged me in, sent it to Good Morning Angels, that they are in desperate need. Let's get the angels together this morning and see if we can make a difference. How many dogs and cats are there in your care?
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8: Pretoria. 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
12: Look, everyone, he's coming through the door.
13: Brilliant! He didn't even open them!
12: He's here!
14: Hey, look, everybody! It's Barney!

that got me started. Is this from 1980, 81 or 89? Guess the year, 80, 81 or 1989. Come on, have a go.

Nice, eh? Sorry, I hit the wrong button. I hit pause instead of fade. And that's how it ends. Leave that mouse alone, Barney, please. The footy, Fulham 0, Manchester United 0. Man United, they're struggling again. 0-0 there. Well done to Sundowana. I can see yellow flags all over town when I drove to work. Tomorrow we will tell the world who we are, especially in the office. But I see Pirates 1 and Amakhosi 1 as well, so I can't have a go at them in the office tomorrow. Come on, you saw Arsenal. Hello. How are you guys doing? Arsenal fans and girls, are you miserable? Good. Spurs fans, miserable? Good. Everton won at least. Yeah. Yeah. And then, well done. I think most of the guys are driving home now. The team Eastern Storm, I watched that. They were absolutely brilliant. And they won by, I think it was 7 wickets against the Manikis Afani Kaap and so on. So a bit kom keier hier, but Eastern Storm, Diavan and Ali Manadar, congratulations, well done. 2 back-to-back wins now for this young team out of Benoni, the Far East. Watch out for them, they're going to do well this year. Okay, let's get back to the music. 1981, the Rolling Stones' Tattoo You album started a 9-week run in America. The band's 9th US number one. Which year? I said, was it 80, 81 or 89? Meester het reg gekry, Johan, Ian Beals, you got it right. Marius, heeltemal verkeerd, 1989, you took a chance. But at least you took a chance, you know what I mean. So, yes, it was 1981. My eyes dilate, my lips go green, my hands are greasy. She's a mean, mean machine. Start it up, start me up. Interesting lyrics. Yes, they're talking about a car, including run-throughs. Start Me Up took about 6 hours to record in 1995. Now, Microsoft used Start Me Up in commercials to launch their Windows 95 operating system, which has a start button on the main screen. Although it became common practice in years to come, this was one of the first times a hit song was used in a major marketing campaign, and it was the first TV ad for a Microsoft product. Did you know that? The cost to use the song was reported about only $10 million, but it was later revealed to be about $3 million. Alphaville, by request last week, Forever Young, 1981. Can you imagine when this race is won? Turn our golden faces into the sun, praising our leaders. We are getting in tune. The music's played by the madmen. While on the surface, this is a hopeful song celebrating the virtues of youth, but a closer listen reveals a fear of aging and death. This week in 2009, Muse went to number one on the UK album chart with Resistance, the band's 5th studio album. They owe us a gig, don't they, just? Now, 16 countries, number one, not bad. What a song. Have you seen the video? It was directed by Wayne Isham. He worked with a wide range of artists, including Britney Spears, Metallica, and Keith Urban, to mention a few. Footage of the video was shot at the band's 2009 tour at a stop in Madrid. You have to check it out. So these youngsters got together in Devon, England. They formed a band. Their early gigs were performed. Now, this is a good idea because it is massive all over the world. Maybe started in South Africa. Maybe it's done before. Their early gigs were performed in a boxing ring at their school. Frontman Matthew Bellamy's dad was a guitarist with that famous 60s band, The Tornadoes, who were the first UK band to have a US number one with their song Telstar. I played it for you the other night. Before Muse, they were known as, listen to this, I like the names of these bands, Gothic Plague. Why don't you call your band Gothic Plague? Or maybe Fixed Penalty. And then Rocket Baby Dolls. Yeah, interesting names there, but they decided on Muse. Now, a great band. This week, 2019, Rick Ocasek, the former lead singer of The Cars, was found dead in his New York apartment. He was only 75, and he said, and I quote, "Refusing to ask for help when you need it is refusing someone the chance to be helpful." From my vinyl collection, The Cars, here they come.

0: Jacaranda FM. That is the super clean edit for people over the age of 70 or 80. Super clean. I've never played the super clean. When I played that first in South Africa, I played the dirty version. It was late at night, so nobody knew. Rick Ocasek, the former lead singer of The Cars, was found dead in New York City in his apartment. He was 75 this week in 2019. Very talented band. It's All I Can Do. Do you like that song? Something different from them. It is the third track from the Candy O album. Very interesting album. I just dropped an X there of the little video I did, so go and have a look at that. I'm not going to explain. Morten Harkett, it's his birthday. It was on Monday, so happy birthday to Morten. They were in South Africa quite often. I remember I did the official tour with them the first time. We went all over the country. We even ended up in Bloemfontein with AHA posters up everywhere and my name. I was embarrassed. I'm driving and AHA featuring me. And then we got there and it wasn't that full. I think about 200 people. And we couldn't let anybody know because we didn't have cell phones to tell people, AHA, they are actually in town. Die Bloemfonteiners glo mos niks nie. Hulle het nie. If they only knew they were there, they thought we were joking when we said, the band AHA, you know them, they are playing in Bloemfontein. Die volgende dag toe moan almal, want toe het hulle nou uitgevind. Hulle was daar gewees. Het was al by Koffsies gewees. What a lekker gig for the people who were there. Maybe you were there, you remember. Way back. So happy birthday to Morten, Hunting High and Low, a biggie in the late 80s for them. Then I'm going to be in action with Alex. That's the kind of music we'll be playing. All your favorite classics from the 80s and 90s. This coming Wednesday, anything to get out and do a bit of a jol together. We still do it, believe it or not. We can hardly stand. No, I'm only kidding. We do stand when we DJ. We don't sit in rocking chairs. So it's going to be a wild night. Doors open at 6. We'll start at 8 o'clock till midnight. And if you want more, we'll give you more because Thursday is a public holiday. So it's a big heritage bash dress up in your South African attire, asseblief nie safari pakkie. Now, there will be somebody with a safari suit. You could win the big prize. You never know. It's up to you. It's your culture. It's your background. It's whatever you want to do. This is South Africa. And we all do this together. So, Spit Braai, it's going to be a good party. Wednesday in Straight On Park. It's called Rumours. It's a lovely venue. The reason why I mention them is because they're one of the last venues left still supporting South African bands. And they don't charge. The owners of this venue, they don't charge for hiring the venue. They let the bands promote themselves and they take the whole door. When they've done it for years, I think that's fair. So any band, if you want to play there, if you get 1,000 people there and you charge 100 rand at the door, you'll be smiling. So I think it's a great incentive and it's not greed like a lot of venues I know. It's like the bands get ripped off. And then the venue does nothing to bring the people there. They only rely on the band to do it. So anyway, that's my little... where's my soapbox? I'll kick it in under the desk here. The Offspring with Self-Esteem. I'll tell you where I'm going to be on the 2nd and 3rd. PE and East London. Khwebega. Ons kom bietjie daar party. So I'll let you know during Rocktober later on where I'm going to be. And I will play that kind of stuff for you. Coming up, the latest football score. Let's have a look quickly. Fulham 0, Man United 0. Do you want the other scores? Maybe you've been out and about. Brian, are you in your car driving home and you haven't heard the scores? Bournemouth 0, Liverpool 1. Liverpool very, very lucky there to score that goal. I don't know how they did it, but Bournemouth should have won. Barney, stop it. Leeds 0, Crystal Palace 0. Man City 5, Sunderland 3. Not bad, Sunderland. And as I said, Fulham now... Man United 0 after 48 minutes. So we'll hold thumbs there for Fulham. Coming up, some Prodigy. When last did you hear Prodigy on this station? I've got some Cure for you and some Ozzy Osbourne for your Sunday laid-back
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When was the last time you heard this song on radio in South Africa? Never. Only when I played it way back in the 80s. Evoid Dance Instinct, 1986. They were formed in 77, yeah, the 70s, in the Far East. We imported them to Gauteng. 1977, they got together in Brakpan. Yeah, the gold-rich brief of the Witwatersrand. Onthou julle. Lucien Windrich, who was born in 58, in the Netherlands began playing in a Brakpan band called Zenith with high school buddies that included a bassist there, and he was very talented, and he's still around, Benji Moody, the legend. He's got a little vinyl shop there in Blair Gowrie, Johannesburg, if you want to go and have a cup of coffee and get some decent vinyls, you won't rip you off. The Vinyl Junkie, yeah. How's it, Benj, if you're listening? This guy just signed new South African bands, Tusk Records, I remember. We had many parties there. And he was just passionate about South African music and still is. He's released so many compilations of South African bands through the his label, Fresh, the Fresh label. So check it out if you can. If you need some 60s, 70s, 80s, 90s South African music, he's got all those on vinyl now, I think most of them, and on CD as well. Yeah, they in the late 70s, Evoid, they won that year's Battle of the Bands contest. Do they still have Battle of the Bands in South Africa at venues? I don't know of many. But now and then, in our day, it was just every Friday night there was a battle going on somewhere in South Africa. The bands got together and they battled it out for a few drinks vouchers. Keith Flint of The Prodigy. I've always wanted to interview him. I won't be able to. Birthday on Thursday, born in 1969. He said, "I'm not scary. It's scary for people to see someone being non-conformist." Keith Flint, that's me. So, Simon, I piercings and tattoos. Extensive body piercings and tattoos. Did you see the band at the Dome? I think they opened with a Sex Pistols song. I can't remember. It was one of the loudest concerts ever in South Africa. The Prodigy. He came from a broken home and was kicked out of his house by his father when he was a teenager. And, yeah, he just met a few guys and he opened a pub as well. He died at 49, but before that he opened a pub in Essex with an open fire. So it's sort of a, you can pop into the pub anytime you like, and he would light the fire, and someone quoted this song. They had to donate £1 to charity, okay? So if they quoted a song there, then he would donate £1 to charity. So it was a bit of a fun thing in his pub there in Essex. The guitar riff was also sampled. He heard The Breeders with SOS, Hey, Hey, Hey, and that also comes from The Art of Noise, a little bit of a sample there. But the guitar riff was sampled from The Breeders' song called SOS. Couldn't find it, so I couldn't play it for you. The Cure, 10:15 Saturday night. To tie in with the album title, Three Imaginary Boys, the band didn't appear on the cover, but instead were represented by three household objects. You won't believe this. I mean, would you put this on your album sleeve? There's a lamp there. It's a pink album, by the way. There's a lamp, a small fridge, and a vacuum cleaner. I mean, that was the album sleeve. I'm looking at it right now. Yeah, even the song titles were imaginary, with various images used in place of a traditional track list. The band hated the idea, but their record label got the final say. I don't think today a record company will tell The Cure what to do anymore, hey? But he wrote that song, Robert Smith, at the age of 16, on a miserable evening while sitting at the kitchen table, feeling a little bit down in the dumps and drinking his father's homemade beer. Yeah, maybe you've been through that, sitting in the kitchen on a Friday night, nowhere to go, down in the dumps, opening the tap, closing the tap, looking around. Okay, let's move on. 19th of September 2020, Ozzy Osbourne's former drummer Lee Kerslake died, age 73, from prostate cancer. He also played and did a bit of vocals in Uriah Heep. This is a brilliant song.

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0: Oh, yeah. Have you heard of that band? Pulp. I'll tell you all about them in a few minutes. Got some hip-hop for you on this show. It hardly ever happens, but when it does, it needs credibility. And I'll prove it to you in a few minutes. It's going down, a bit of hip-hop. There you heard Jarvis Cocker and his band Pulp. It's his birthday. It was yesterday. Britpop, whatever you want to call it. I hate pigeonholing music, but he's got his own radio show on BBC Radio 6, a music show called Jarvis Cocker's Sunday Service. I like that. I must listen to that. He grew up with his sister and mother in Sheffield, and he was very young. He started out the band Pulp, which at the time was called Arabacus Pulp, something like that, at the age of 15. So, you know, he did the closing song. Did you know this for the Harry Potter film, Harry Potter and the Goblet of Fire? In 2022, he did the original soundtrack for the TV show This Is Going to Hurt. He also intruded on stage. I remember this when Michael Jackson was performing at the 1996 Brit Awards in protest of Jackson's Christ-like figure. Common people, interesting story. It finds Jarvis Cocker meeting this Greek girl whose family is very rich, and they get to know each other, and then she asks him to show her about, you know, who are the common people? Show me the common people, because she's very wealthy and her parents are. And Cocker then took her to the supermarket and explains what it's like to live in the working class. It's a semi-true story about a girl, Jarvis Cocker met and encountered at St. Martin's School of Art on the sculpture course of all courses. And they met at a bar, and then she started talking about how she wanted to live in the East End of London, the poor area. And it's a semi-true story. I wonder what happened after that. I try to investigate nothing. I don't think they ever went out again or whatever, but he wrote that song about what happened. The female lead in that video, by the way, is Sadie Frost, known for her roles in Dracula, Love, Honor, and Obey, also Shopping and other films. The indoor scenes were shot at Stepney's nightclub in East London, not down at the coast in South Africa, the other East. Maybe you've been there, Stepney's. Coming up soon, more music for you right through until 9 o'clock. I got some T-Rex. And then a song that I saw Alex the other day, and it was Richard Marx's birthday. And I used to, when Alex couldn't do Pop Shop and Fast Forward, they always called me. And I think he was off for 2 weeks, and they said, can you do Pop Shop today? I said, no problem. I'll pop in there at 4 o'clock and let's do it live. No auto cue, no scripts, nothing. We didn't believe in that rubbish. So they said you have to play this video by Richard Marx called Hazard. Did he do it or didn't he do it? Everybody all over the world, they were talking about this. I'll tell you about this girl they found at the river. Was it Richard Marx or not? You have to go and watch the video as well after the show, okay? So that's coming up for you a little later on. And I'll throw in some Pearl Jam as well, a classic Pearl Jam. The latest score I have for you not long to go now. Fulham 1, Man United 0. Die Osahara gaan net groei en groei en groei. The banter at this radio station tomorrow. There are a few of them around, Man United fans. So 1-0 at this stage. Man United fans, feeling okay?
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5: Met die eerste oogopslag is niks omtrent die grootste stryd in rugby so glad soos Castle Double Malt nie. 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Die gejuig na 80 minute op die strydveld. Dis mos extra glad. Castle Double Malt. Vernoot van rugby's greatest rivalry. 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

Said a hip hop, the hippie to the hippie, the hip hip for hop, and you don't stop rocking. To the bang bang, the boogie, say up jump the boogie. I'm not good at this. I'll leave it up to the pros. Name the year, 70?

So there you go. When last did you hear that song on a radio near you? I'm also talking about Sugar Hill Gang, Rapper's Delight. There's a 10-minute version. There's a half-hour version. 16th of September, 79. The DJs used to play this in the club, so they played like the 16-minute version or the half-hour so they could go to the toilet. They introduced the world to hip-hop with their single Rapper's Delight in 79. Opening with a now classic lyric, I said a hip-hop, the hippie, to the hippie, to the hip-hop, and you don't stop. You try and repeat that 10 times in a row. And they did it. They got it right. It became a massive hit. The bass line is actually a song that was played live by a 17-year-old called Chip Sheeran, who got the gig for the session because his friend knew the studio owner. So he played a little bit of bass on that track. Hopefully he got... I think he got $70 to recreate the bass line for this song. Not bad in those days. I think, if I'm not mistaken, Kid Rock, he transformed Rapper's Delight into his new metal creation. Bavit Daba. What was it called again? Bavit Daba, something like that. But that also became one of his most popular songs there. Kid Rock transformed Rapper's Delight. Do you remember that song? I'll bring it in next week. And then Richard Marx, celebrating his birthday, it was on Wednesday. He started out singing his father's commercial jingles at age 5. And by 17, he had an invitation from Lionel Richie to work on an album. His self-titled album, debut album, had 4 tracks in the top 3 on the American charts. He was married to Dirty Dancing star Cynthia Rhodes for 25 years. Has it? Interesting song. Richard Marx is known for songs about relationships, okay? But he will write a story song every now and then. This purely fictional song is set in a small town called Hazard, Nebraska, it is a real place. If you want to go and Google Hazard in Nebraska, it's there, little town. It tells a story of a man who grows up there and is accused of murder when his girlfriend is found dead by the river. Marx explains the boyfriend slash possible killer in the video, which looks a lot like it could be a segment of a TV crime drama. The song and the video were completely different from what was to come, especially for Richard Marx. I mean, nobody thought this was going to be massive. It was a massive hit all over the world, maybe because of the video and the story behind it. But when Marx played at a concert in Nebraska somewhere, the next morning he and his entourage stopped by Hazard. So they stopped there in a little town called Hazard, which had 78 residents at the time. McVitney Fumis and Nodar Blaney. Marx had his picture taken at the post office and by a road sign and picked up some Hazard Days t-shirts. Only a few of the residents knew he was there, and Marx left after about 30 minutes. I love that story. And then Forever and Ever, what a classic, 1976, Slick. Remember them? Scottish drummer Kenny Hislop died from prostate cancer at the age of 73, and he was a member of this band with, believe it or not, the guitarist and the singer Midge Ure of Ultravox. They were in that band together. Now that is a good one for your quiz night. There was a cover version as well. You don't really want to hear it, but I've got it here for you. And I'm going to play a cover version of Forever and Ever by Slick to remember this band.

I think Five Guys with Long Hair and Bell Bottoms, yeah. Kenny, the name of the band. They offered this song to the Bay City Rollers, but they turned it down. So now you know the history behind that. Let's get into the 70s, now 1970. What a song. 16th of September 1977, 29-year-old former T-Rex singer Mark Bolan was killed instantly when the car driven by his girlfriend Gloria Jones left the road and hit a tree in Barnes in London.

0: Jacaranda FM 1977. This week, 29-year-old former T-Rex singer Mark Bolan was killed instantly when the car was driven by his girlfriend, Gloria Jones, left the road and hit a tree in Barnes, London. He said, and I quote, "There is so little time for us all. I need to be able to say what I want quickly and to as many people as possible. Time passes so slowly if you are unaware of it, and so quickly if you are aware of it." Mark Bolan, Tyner, what was his band called? T-Rex, yeah. Tyrannosaurus Rex. That's where that came from. Bang a gong, get it on. Remember that song? He was only 9 years old and he got his first guitar. And then he later got kicked out of school when he was only 14. He then started an acoustic he grabbed an acoustic guitar. He became an acoustic singer and songwriter. And then he got into the electric genre, electric guitar genre, if you know what I mean. He, at the height of his success, T-Rex and his band had sold more albums than Jimi Hendrix at that stage. Ride a White Swan, nice little song there for you. And then Lifehouse, Hanging by a Moment. That droning sound you heard in the beginning that starts the song is not a cello. I always thought that sounds like a cello, but an upright bass played with a bow. There's a good one for you to remember. Tell your friends. It's his birthday today. Rick, he's the drummer of Lifehouse. They were in South Africa, hey, a couple of years ago. Next up, a song called 30 Million Lonely People. We're going to the mid-80s now, South African band. You know who did 30 Million Lonely People? I'll give you a clue. Tim Parr, have you got it yet? No. Heather Mack, have you got the name of the band? You should have by now. Well, what happened was Tim Parr, he saw Heather Mack doing a cover version of No Woman, No Cry at a folk club called Mangles in Braamfontein in the 80s. And he had already tasted the rock star life with Backstop. Remember, he was in Backstop. But he was now he wanted to do something a little bit different. And he spoke to her, and the rest is rock and roll history. Still got a classic from Pearl Jam coming up as well, and loads more. Do you want to hear that? I just want to double check on that footy score quickly for you. The last I saw was 1-1 Man United, open goal scored. I mean, what else can you expect? So Fulham 1, Man United 1. Oh, shame. Bournemouth 0, Liverpool 1, Leeds 0, Crystal Palace 0, Man City 5, Sunderland 3. So there you go, the footy for today. Shall we look at the log quickly? Do you want to have a look at the log? I can't find the log now. Standings, here we go. At the top where they belong, after five matches played, 15 points, Manchester City, Arsenal 3-0. That was funny. They're in second place with 12 points, Brighton moving up there, 10 points. And number three, number four, Brentford with 9 points. Leeds at 5 with 9. Can you believe it? Liverpool, I think there's like 1 or 2 points difference there in goal difference or more goals scored or something like that. Oh, not goal difference, but more goals scored against. So that's why Liverpool are on top of Everton. Liverpool 6, Everton 7. 8, Hull City, Newcastle 9. And at number 10, Chelsea. Vazman United, I'm scrolling. That's Tottenham at the bottom there with 2 points, I think. And then let's scroll back up again. I can't find Man United. Have they left? Are they still playing? Oh, they're in 12th place. They were 13 the last time I looked. So a nice little move there for them.
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3: I was there a couple of weeks ago at Volley's Animal Shelter in Pretoria. They've been doing great work in the Pretoria area for, I think, something like 30 years. Unfortunately, I know it's unthinkable for some of us, but people would dump animals there on a daily. They have their hands full. I did see a post, though. Quite a number of people shared it, tagged me in, sent it to Good Morning Angels, that they are in desperate need. Let's get the angels together this morning and see if we can make a difference. How many dogs and cats are there in your care?
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Jaguar FM, South African band Elemental, 30 million lonely people. Omelette that I think that was a biggie for them in 1985. Yeah, Tim Pan, Heather Mack, of course you knew they were called Elemental. And then September this year, actually this month in 1993, not this year, Pearl Jam released their second album called Verses. And you heard Rearview Mirror. Eddie Vedder wrote this about leaving his stepfather. He hated the guy with a passion. Now, in the song, Vedder is leaving him in his rearview mirror, meaning he's driving away from him and not giving him a second thought. Eddie's stepfather was also an influence on the songs Alive and Better Man. Eddie Vedder played guitar on this track. It was the first time he played the instrument on a Pearl Jam recording. I bet you didn't know that. And then the Stone Roses by Request. I Want to Be Adored, a big one in the late 80s. Ian Brown, the lead singer, has claimed that the song is about sin, how individuals want to be idolized, and how we would do anything to attain that goal. The song is featured in the movie Welcome to Sarajevo. The Stone Roses were one of the first so-called magister shoegazing bands and were expected to be one of the biggest bands of the 90s. Internal strife, drug use, and ego problems wrecked those chances, and they split in 1996. But they got together, reformed in 2011, and had three homecoming shows in Heaton Park, Manchester. Still around, I think one of the guys died the other day, Manny, yep. So Stone Roses, what a band. I love their lyrics, their sound. That sound out of Manchester, one all. Man United against, yes, it was one all. There was like 2 minutes to go, but that's manure for you. Oh, Man United for you. They scored a little goal then. It was one all against Fulham. Now, 1992. These guys started 4 weeks at number one in the UK singles chart this week in 92 with this great song. What is it all about? Tell me. One of the most controversial UK chart toppers due to its perceived subliminal endorsement of what? The song was initially banned by the BBC, and now they're playing it again. Do you remember this song?

0: A lot of electronic music on the show tonight, hey? Why not? You never know what you're going to get on a Sunday night. It's all to do what went down this week in rock and roll history. It could be an R&B song like you heard early on, a rapper's delight. Music with a lot of keyboards and drum machines and things like you heard there. And acoustic rock, pop rock, you name it. I play everything on the show. Gary Newman took off on a round-the-world trip in a single engine Cessna plane. This was this week in 1981. The attempt ended after he was forced to land in India, where local police arrested him. He didn't get far. Gary Anthony James Webb, born in Hammersmith. I wonder if he's a West Ham fan. His father was a British Airways bus driver based at Heathrow Airport, and he was seven when his family adopted his cousin, John, his father's nephew, who would become a musician and play in Newman's backing band. Did you know that? So on that track that you heard there, Gary Newman did the vocals. He played the Mini Moog. I've never seen one of those before. He played the Apolly Moog. What is that? And then he played the IARP Pro soloist as well. Also the Roland Jupiter 4 and the guitar. He is talented, this guy. When he was 15, his father bought him a Gibson Les Paul guitar, which became his most treasured possession. Yeah, interesting. Tried to fly around the world and ended up in India and got arrested. So he didn't really make it there. Voor dit, the shaman, soos ek gesê het altyd. The Shaman in English, The Shaman in Afrikaans. 1992, this week, 4 weeks at number one on the UK singles chart with Ebenezer Good, one of the most controversial UK chart toppers due to its perceived subliminal endorsement of recreational drug use. The song was initially banned by the BBC. Now, it's not just a song about cultural phenomenon that encapsulated the spirit of the rave area. The song is it's got a catchy chorus, as you heard there, and its references to ecstasy pills have made it a staple in the memory of the British rave scene. We had that scene here as well. Did you ever go to those mother raves? I used to just walk past and look. You had to buy water, and I'm not going to go into a place with rave bunnies jumping up and down and have to pay for water. We did a gig once in Braamfontein, I think it was. They had a rave there, Mother Rave, and then next to it we had Boo and Sugar Drive and Nude Girls, a couple of bands there, right next door to the rave. And we had about 50, 60 metalheads, people who like rock music, and inside that about 20,000 people. Everybody was into rave, and there we were just standing there going like, we might as well just pack up and go home. It was very popular in those days, and I never got involved with the raves. How are you doing now? You okay? Your kids all right after all the E that you took? The song also contains references of the use of cannabis with ecstasy, referencing the rolling of cannabis joint, with lines. Has anybody got any Vieras? Now, I always thought he was shouting beers. Has anybody got any beers? Lovely. No, it wasn't. It was Vieras. Vera Lynn's being rhythmic slang for skins or rolling papers. And got any salmon? Salmon and trouts being rhyming slang for snout or tobacco. Wow. What an interesting song. Gary Newman with that kind of sound, same kind of sound, the Shaman, same kind of sound, electronic music. Did you like it? I hope so. Marilee Silje, lekker Marilee. As jylle nou vir Marilee ken, she wants to spoil my fun on a Sunday night. Jylle speel bykie wilde, rough, unpleasant musiek op Sondag aande. Marilee Silje, jy's nou geneem en shame. Ach, jammer, Marilee. Gaan kyk maar TV, hoor. Daar's ander lekker programmekies daar op TV. En, radio sonder mense ook. 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Alles baie rustig. Ek is nie rustig nie. Maar ek hou van jou, Marilee. You expressed your opinion, which is very important. En dan het ons van Nelson backing me up here. Hello, Nelson.
1: Yes, Bonnie. Pearl Jam Drive. Let's go. It suits me. This long road. Thank you.
0: Bye, Donkey Nelson. Are you a seagull?
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I told you a lot of electronic music tonight on the show. That was amazing because I remember DV8 in downtown Johannesburg. I think I was 17, wearing Winkle Pickers or Doc Martens. I can't remember. Or tackies in those days. And I had my punk school blaze on full of safety pins and badges, The Clash and what was the other band? I had quite a lot of The Jam. I remember now. I still got some of those punk badges lying around. And lots of safety pins, I remember. Trying to get that jacket off at 3 a.m. after a few. you should have seen what my hands looked like. But anyway, DV8, that's where I heard that band Daff for the first time. I'll tell you more about them in just a mo. Three in a row for you, the Ramones guitarist Johnny Ramone. Johnny Cummings died in LA after a 5-year battle with prostate cancer. It happened this week in 2004. And birthday boy on Friday, Dee Dee Ramone of the Ramones. Do you remember Rock and Roll Radio? Came out in 1980. Now, the voice that opens the song with the words, "Come on, let's rock and roll with the Ramones," is actually Sean Donahue, a disc jockey who worked at radio stations in San Francisco, KSAN and also San Jose, KOME and KSJP. The intro is meant to elicit the sound of a DJ talking up to the song at a radio station. So there's a song. It's got a 15-second intro. I don't do it anymore. I'm over that stage, but people still do it every day. The song starts, and then they interrupt. They talk over and to see if they can stop talking when the vocals come in. I remember I did that in the 80s, so you couldn't record any of the songs. I was very naughty, but I paid for those songs. It cost me a lot of money, and I thought, you are not going to tape it from the radio, not buy it. Home taping saves money, they say, huh? So that's where that came from. But in that song, Ed Sullivan gets a mention, Murray the K, legendary DJ as well, Alan Freed, Jerry Lee Lewis, John Lennon, got to mention their T-Rex as well. Full Spectre, what he did was he threw in the works, horns, strings, percussion, and they were a punk band. And he just made that sound much bigger and bigger, and that was what Full Spectre was known for. Then Frankie Goes to Hollywood, Relax, became the longest-running chart hit since Engelbert Humperdinck's Release Me, after spending 43 weeks on the UK singles chart. This week in 1984, I remember it was banned by the BBC, but where I worked, we still played it. Nobody banned that song. There was no reason to ban that song, I don't think. And it stayed in the charts. It dropped off, came back, a total of 52 weeks on the chart. And then Der Mussolini. During this extensive period, the historical importance began to become clearer. Legendary radio DJ John Peel went as far as to call them the grandfathers of techno, Der Mussolini. The band is actually called Deutsch-Amerikanische Freundschaft. I think that's how you pronounce it. I just call them DAF. German-American Friendship, yeah. So hope you enjoyed that. Very, very interesting song, very interesting lyrics as well. Check them out if you've never heard of DAF before. Now, a sad day, 18th of September 1970. He was pronounced dead on arrival at St. Mary Abbott's Hospital in London at the age of 27, the 27 Club, after choking on his own vomit. Who is he? Any idea? This is the gentleman. What a sad loss to the music industry.

This week in 1970, Jimi Hendrix was pronounced dead on arrival at St. Mary's Abbott's Hospital in London. He was only 27, part of the 27 Club. Can you mention all the other club members? Iconic guitarist whose 1967 psychedelic rock album, Are You Experienced, won 7 Grammy Awards and is widely considered one of the greatest rock albums of all time. Do you agree? His most memorable songs include Purple Haze, Hey Joe, Crosstown Traffic, and The Wind Cries Mary. He made guitars of refashioning old brooms as a child. Ek het ook op hy besem van my gitaar gespeel. His first real instrument was a one-string ukulele that he found while cleaning trash from a woman's home. So hy het hy ukulele gehad met die ene snaarkie op. After the police caught him taking a pleasure ride in a stolen car for the second time, they gave him a choice between serving time in prison or serving time in the U.S. military. He chose the army. While training to become a paratrooper, he formed a band called the Casuals and was honorably discharged for unsuitability. Maybe he had a bad attitude. Jimi Hendrix, Castles Made of Sand. He played all of the lead guitar parts backwards. Have a listen to this if you're a musician. Then he rewound the recording of the lead guitar parts to the song to get that effect you hear in the beginning and in the middle of the song. So this is what hy gedoen het. I saw something the other day on YouTube, Red Hot Chili Peppers. Yeah, they are big fans of Jimi Hendrix. And they do this song live as well. Go and check it out on YouTube if you can find it. Red Hot Chili Peppers doing that song that I played for you earlier on. A nice little cover version live. And then Suede, Animal Nitrate, back to the 90s. Now, there's this comedian called Ricky Gervais. G-string, I don't know. My wife always has to help me with this one. Please pronounce it for me. Ricky Gervais. He managed this band that you heard for a while. Yeah, the band became successful as well. Suede frontman Anderson recalled in a magazine, he said, well, he was a very funny guy back then. The level of his success has been pretty stellar, but good

0: Luck to him. He's a very charming and talented chap. And look at Ricky now. Matt Osman's younger brother is a presenter, the author and comedian, Richard Osman. We all know him, don't we? If you watch that quiz show called Pointless, that's him. Yeah, you never knew that. Now, he's iets wat ons gedoen het in the 80s, and it was available on vinyl only, a 7 single. We had this idea, because when 7 singles came out, bands did weird things on the B-side. It was sort of a throwaway kind of thing, either a live version of the same song, or the most popular thing was to do the instrumental and leave the instrumental version on the B-side of the hits. And we thought, no, let's do something different. I think we were the first in South Africa, and it still stands, because I haven't heard any interviews on a 7 single on the flip side. So I did this with No Friends of Harry back in the late 80s. Rob McLennan, Annette McLennan, Dave DeVetta, Ian Wiggins. We were in this little studio somewhere, and I had to interview the band. So I had all these questions that I asked, and I did the intro, and then they just answered, and we edited all these things together. And it's very interesting, because I found that song, and I'm going to play it for you, not the whole interview, but I'll play a little bit of the interview, if you don't believe me, from the vinyl, and then I'll play the song for you. But from that, today we have a thing called podcasting. And I was on a podcast with Rob McLennan, the lead singer, and the guy from Evoid that I spoke to you about, Benji Moody. He interviewed us. It's on one of his podcasts. So that was also my first ever podcast I did in my life, and the only one. So do you want to hear the interview? Okay, it's on vinyl, and I'm going to start it now. I'm not going to play the whole thing. I'm quite embarrassed about it, but here we go.
1: At the Deep, 2:30 a.m., Tuesday morning, August the 21st, 1989. No Friends of Harry, the inside story.

0: center stage. Lead vocalist and guitarist Rob McLennan.
1: When we formed the band 3 years ago, we probably didn't see it going as far as it did. There's probably a lot more commitment at the moment, and as a unit, because it's worked so well with between the four members of the band, that's why we've got where we have. I think we've progressed quite a lot since the early days in terms of direction, and we know more where we're going now than we used to. My lyrics always tend to come from a personal experience that's happened to me, and then the band expresses it in terms of music, and that's how the song gets together. And as long as we're playing live on stage, we get that across the audience. Even if they don't understand the lyrics 100% the way that I do, if they interpret the lyrics the way they want to, and it means something to them, and I can see it meaning something to them. Then
2: did you hear the beer bottles in the background? Yes. I dropped a beer bottle while I was interviewing the band.

Don't worry, there's nothing wrong with the transmitter or your radio. And no friends of Harry with Time. Check out that Benji Moody podcast I did with Rob McLennan. If you can find it somewhere, I can't remember. It was a long time ago. Very interesting about the history of No Friends of Harry. And that was our interview, well, a little bit of it on vinyl, the B-side of a single. Nobody ever thought of that. We did. Live, I Alone, 1994. Ed Kowalczyk uses religious imagery to represent his quest for knowledge. The lyrics reference the biblical Garden of Eden, where Eve was tempted by Satan to eat from the forbidden tree that would bestow the knowledge of good and evil, but also let her and Adam banish from the garden. Yeah, so she got both of them. No more. No more fun and games. So that's where Ed got the inspiration from. And yeah, they were rocking in 1999. You must have seen the live footage. Woodstock Festival. Kid Rock was there. I think Limp Bizkit as well. Green Day. So yeah, that was during the Throwing Copper era. Have you got that album? One of the best albums ever recorded, in my opinion, in my top 10. Now, they're coming to South Africa. One show sold out very quickly. The other one's still a few tickets left, I heard, for live. You don't want to miss this. It's Ed with three new members in the band, but they'll still be doing all their classics and maybe a few new songs as well. So where's the money coming from? Now, we've got Limp Bizkit coming here as well. Is that sold out yet, FMB? I don't know. So Limp Bizkit will be here as well. And then announced the other day, Jack Black, which I forgot to mention. He's coming out here as well for a few shows. Jack Black on his own on stage with an amazing guitar. I've seen some of the stuff. You are going to love that. And then that's not all. There's Fatboy Slim coming as well. Limp Bizkit live. Fatboy Slim, Jack Black, I think in 1 week. Waar kry ons die geld vir al hierdie konserte? But listen, just save up because we don't see many international acts of that nature in South Africa. The alternative rock genre, they never really look after us, all the metalheads. So go and have a good time because you're not going to see many of those bands doing that kind of music coming to South Africa because everybody says there's no market for it. Come on, we'll create one for you. Iemand het vir my nou gesê, Barney, you've played a lot of electronica, elektroniese musiek vanavond. Maar daar's een band wat jy uitgelos het. 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Maar ek gaan vir jou die Duitse weergawe van die liedjie speel. Do you remember this band? Very, very good band in their day. Here they come.

0: electronic music on the show tonight. A Kraftwerk, the model, Das Model. Back to the late 70s, from Dusseldorf in Germany. There's a metal band called Rammstein, do you know them? They did a cover version called Das Modell. Kraftwerk reportedly hates the cover version. I haven't heard the version, Rammstein. Maybe next week I'll play it for you. I'll see. If there's a demand, I will bring it to you. Then, boom, boom, room, here comes the man, back to the 80s. Lots of 80s on the show. It's always a pleasure to play some classic 80s for you. One-hit wonders, hey? Boom, boom, room. Parlatones made that song big again. It came off their debut album called Radio Controlled Robot, remember? And then Blancmange with Waves. They had a big hit with Living on the Ceiling, but I've played that to death, so I thought, why not play something different? They also had a big hit with Blind Vision. Blancmange, nice band. A Heritage Bash this coming Wednesday night. Doors open at 6 o'clock. Spitbriar outside. Dress up. Do your thing. There's a public holiday on the Thursday, Heritage Day. So I'm going to give you the day off if you come and party with us on Wednesday night. I'll be there with Alex J. And we're going to play for about 4 or 5 hours of all kinds of music. 80s, 90s, a bit of dance, a bit of alternative, a bit of rock, metal, you name it. It's going to be a mengelmus of party music right through the night. So that's on the Wednesday night. And then Thursday you can sleep late. Although I have to come to work early with Alex as well. But hey, we've been there, done that. We can handle it. We're not wussies. Baie rugby ook aan die gang hierdie komende naweek. Die Stormers speel. Wie speel nog? Die Lions is in aksie. Die Sharks. Die Bulletjies. Hulle speel teen Zebras. So daar's baie rugby. En dan die groot ene. Just before 12 o'clock on Saturday morning. Sorry, it's Sunday morning. Is it Sunday? Yeah. Australia against the Springboks. I think it is on a Sunday morning, South African time. I'm very confused. It's not Saturday morning, it's Sunday morning, 11:45 at the Optus Stadium in Perth, Australia against die Bokkies. We nou net nie daar gaan staan en verloor nie, asseblief. Nie in Australië nie. I'm going to leave you with a quote courtesy of the one and only Jimi Hendrix. He said, "It's funny how most people love the dead. Once you are dead, you are made for life." Jimi Hendrix said that. Cheers, be safe.
1: Screaming with you and your Hoenderfleis guy. You're so amazing. Thank you for making my day.
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3: Of?
5: Mevrou Jacobs, bly om te sien, jy is weer op die been. Waarmee help ons vandag?
3: Arinal is daar vir jou gemeenskap, want ons is van jou gemeenskap. 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
1: I was there a couple of weeks ago at Woolies Animal Shelter in Pretoria. They've been doing great work in the Pretoria area for, I think, something like 30 years. Unfortunately, I know it's unthinkable for some of us, but people would dump animals there on a daily. They have their hands full. I did see a post, though. Quite a number of people shared it, tagged me in, sent it to Good Morning Angels, that they are in desperate need. Let's get the angels together this morning and see if we can make a difference. How many dogs and cats are there in your care?
2: 600 dogs.
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2: 400 cats.
1: What is the need at Woolies at the moment?
2: Dog food, the vet bills, medication, everything is adding and adding up. 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
1: We are going to give you that 85,000 rand, but you know what? 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So I'm going to round it up to 120,000 rand.
2: Thank you very, very much. You are awesome.
1: Good job, Angels.
2: Thank
1: good
2: you.
1: Job. Bye-bye.
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3: What do you... die tafste billie to an oomblikke van vernuf. A sy stap om a vleel te floos. Raak wat hande in die chaos. Die gejuig na 80 minute op die strijdveld. Dismos extra glad. Castle Double Malt. Vernoot van rugby's greatest rivalry. Nie vir persone onder 18 nie. Geniet verantwoordelik.
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1: It's a headlining story in South Africa this morning. Once again, another body found. I know it's a sensitive topic, but that's the kind of news that children and families wake up to far too often. We just don't like the shift of accountability and responsibility. We are careful. Running is not being careful.
2: I don't drive home using the same route the entire week.
1: Dude.
2: It's become a habit now.
3: I love a brisk walk and I've stopped because I thought if something happens to me...
4: 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It would be your
3: people
4: fault.
3: People would say, but didn't you know?
4: Yeah, and you were a woman alone
3: that
4: walking.
3: I hate that.
4: For some people, they have to walk because I've got to go catch public transport or walk home. So how exactly would you like me to do this thing?
1: Stop running that narrative.
4: Thank you.
1: I almost want to strike a deal on behalf of the citizens and say to government and the police forces, okay, we know we should be careful.
2: Yeah.
1: But do you know that you should be better at
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1: protecting
4: job.
1: Us?
4: Yes.
1: How about that?
4: You...

0: and the police forces. Okay, we know we should be careful.
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0: But do you know that you should be better
2: at your
0: protecting
2: job.
0: Us?
1: Yeah. Yeah.
0: How about that?
3: You are touching something that is so close to my heart. I am so emotional. They say walk in pairs, run in groups. Martin, I'm challenging you now. Let us not run and walk in groups. Let us pull up in thousands and make them aware.
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2: I was there a couple of weeks ago at Volley's Animal Shelter in Pretoria. They've been doing great work in the Pretoria area for, I think, something like 30 years. Unfortunately, I know it's unthinkable for some of us, but people would dump animals there on a daily. They have their hands full. I did see a post, though. Quite a number of people shared it, tagged me in, sent it to Good Morning Angels, that they are in desperate need. Let's get the angels together this morning and see if we can make a difference. How many dogs and cats are there in your care?
3: 600 dogs.
4: Wow.
3: 400 cats.
2: What is the needed Volley's at the moment?
3: Dog food, the vet bills, medication, everything is adding and adding up. My outstanding bills are standing at 85.

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1: So the story goes, this lady called Amber, she went to a bit of a jaw in Durban. It's like a pub, it's called a pub and grill.
2: Mm-hmm. Right.
1: Mm-hmm. You know, it's like a pub and grill, and she got asked to leave because she wasn't dressed adequately. I don't know, what the heck were you wearing to be thrown out of a pub?
3: Yeah.
1: For Sawyer. But apparently it made the other women uncomfortable.
3: Oh.
1: Have you ever heard of such a thing in your life?
3: I have not, and it also now makes me question what, like you said, what were you wearing if it made just the other woman uncomfortable?
1: Yeah. The men weren't complaining.
3: That's exactly what I was just thinking. That's exactly what I was thinking.
1: Fine, fine. And we were like, no, man, come on now. Come on now, cover up. Guys are like, it's fine.
4: Yeah. It's okay. I didn't even notice.
1: Yeah. As long as you're comfortable.
3: Yeah.
1: Yeah, but it brings me to the question, though, and I've wondered about this before. Is dress code still applicable in 2026 when you're going out?
3: That's a very good question.
1: I remember there was a time, and I don't know if it still is, but there were dress codes for men at nightclubs.
4: Especially going to nightclubs, yeah.
1: So nightclubs, you had to wear certain shoe and yarn, all that rubbish, you know, and you can't wear a cap.
4: Yeah, and no sneakers.
1: Yeah, I know, sneakers and all that nonsense. Does that still exist?
4: Apparently it does in some places. Mm. And so I have a friend who owned a nightclub, and I remember having this conversation with him, and he was saying, look, we've got a lot of carpets because we want to make the place lush and fancy and whatever.
1: I'm dying to know where the story goes.
4: And he says,
1: we had a lot of carpets.
4: Yeah, and he says the sneakers killed their carpets. And the cost, I swear to you. I promise.
1: No, nonsense.
3: Why would you have carpets in a nightclub?
4: They were trying to make like this loungy sort of.
3: No.
1: And women's high heels, of course, wouldn't damage the carpet.
4: No.
3: Because we've got small, delicate feet, Martin.
4: Yeah, but you can't really do a nice, like a dance spin in sneakers either.
1: That is ridiculous. Because in this day and age, I mean, and I'm all for it though, you express yourself.
3: Yes.
1: I mean, for goodness sake, some people can choose their own pronouns, never let alone their own outfit. You know what I'm saying? So what, how do you even tell people?
3: Oh, I'm going to say the thing that I probably shouldn't say.
1: What?
3: I do think that there are certain places where, no, you, not just everything is okay.
1: Is it?
3: Yeah, there's, it's, yeah.
1: So
3: it's,
1: do you dress differently to where you go?
3: Well, I do.
1: Yeah.
3: I do. I do think that I will wear something that is a little bit more... I don't want to say conservative, but a little bit more covered up, depending on where I'm going, or something a little bit more revealing, a little bit more sexy, depending on where I'm going. It's not just a everything for everywhere kind of situation. But that's me personally. And will I judge you if you walk into a place and I think to myself, you could have worn less or you could have worn more? Yes, I will, internally. And then to my friends.
1: So at the coast, you know, people don't dress up at the coast. Yeah. Like Susie, you know what I'm saying?
4: KZN, like.
1: Yeah, anywhere by the coast, really. Warm. It's not unlikely to go out in even your boardies, board shorts and...
3: Please don't do that. Please don't do that. We're not going for dinner with you in your board shorts. What is going on? No. This is not a... No.
1: It's the real me.
3: No. But then the real me is coming out in my pajama pants, and then you're going to be embarrassed. Do you know what I mean? So it's also that division of...
1: Okay.
3: Of
1: so how do you feel about people in hotels coming down to breakfast in the slippers?
3: Yeah.
1: Oh, really?
4: Yeah. Have you seen the whole nightgown?
3: In my ma, nee, my oorlee ma, saam van haar graf op, en gaan vir jou een klap gee, van wat doen jy? What do you?
1: There was a lady, I kid you not, waiting for to board the plane in Singapore, and she was sitting there in her silk pajamas.
3: No, you're kidding.
1: I'm telling you now. And I thought there was a side of me that was really envious. I was like, smart.
4: You're going to get on and just go
1: right?
4: to sleep?
1: Yeah, exactly.
4: Flight? Yeah. Yeah.
1: Oddly, you're going to eat and then sleep.
4: Yeah.
3: I do need to point out though that those silk pajama sets are not always pajamas. They actually are a set that you can wear during the day that women actually have.
1: No.
3: I promise you.
1: No.
4: Yeah. So if it didn't give you outfits.
1: Are you telling me it could be an outfit and not pajamas?
3: I promise you. I'm not even kidding.
1: Okay, it's a no.
5: It wakes me up in the morning. It makes me feel good as I drive to work. Happy, uplifted, I can conquer everything.
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2: Wel, ek was 'n pluggie. Ek het skool geniet, hoor.
3: What about your work life? Have you ever...
4: Yeah.
3: You know, we're not at school anymore.
4: Why don't you just take tomorrow, Matilda?
3: Yeah, just do it.
2: Really?
3: There's a terrible, terrible bug that's going around. Where are you from?
2: From Randburg.
1: I can hear your temperature over the phone.
3: Would you believe it? It's actually in Randburg at the moment. This is bug in Randburg.
1: Tilda, you klink verskriklik, hoor.
3: Yo!
1: Take
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2: I was there a couple of weeks ago at Volley's Animal Shelter in Pretoria. They've been doing great work in the Pretoria area for, I think, something like 30 years. Unfortunately, I know it's unthinkable for some of us, but people would dump animals there on a daily. They have their hands full. I did see a post, though. Quite a number of people shared it, tagged me in, sent it to Good Morning Angels that they are in desperate need. Let's get the angels together this morning and see if we can make a difference. How many dogs and cats are there in your care?
3: 600 dogs.

0: number of people shared it, tagged me in, sent it to Good Morning Angels that they are in desperate need. Let's get the angels together this morning and see if we can make a difference. How many dogs and cats are there in your care?
1: 600 dogs.
2: Wow.
1: 400 cats.
0: What is the needed bodies at the moment?
1: Dog food, the vet bills, medication, everything is adding and adding up. My outstanding bills are standing at 85,000 rand.
0: We are going to give you that 85,000 rand, but you know what? I love rounding things up. So I'm going to round it up to 120,000 rand.
1: Thank you very, very much. You are awesome.
0: Good job, angels.
1: Thank you.
0: Good job. Bye-bye.
1: Bye.

0: Previously on Breakfast with Martin Bester. Wake up.
1: We're talking about crazy, ridiculous, sometimes embarrassing freak accident stories. What you got? 084 850 0942.
2: I have a guillotine in my class that I use to cut papers and stuff. And then one day I had a lapse in concentration.
1: Oh, no.
2: And I nearly amputated a piece of my finger. It was from the front to the side diagonally. It was cut. And from top to bottom, it was halfway through my finger. And yes, needless to say, a few children in my class were quite traumatized.
3: I can imagine. Also, I wonder which finger it was.
1: Yeah, because I'm going to wave it around. And guillotines, those things. At school.
4: I love those things at school.
1: Yes.
4: It's that sound it makes as it cuts through the paper. Oh, like, yes.
1: I think it was a secret sound at one stage. Because we have them around the office.
5: Speaking of super glue, a few years ago, one evening, I mistakenly took nail glue as eye drops, and I dropped nail glue into my eyes.
4: Ooh.
5: Everything turned out okay. I went to casualties, but I felt very stupid, and I even made the company's monthly newsletter for Idiot of the Month.
1: Ach, no, shame. Rub it in.
6: My fiancé was once busy in the garden with the garden panga, and he hit himself on the shin.
1: Oh.
6: And when I got to him, he was like, "Babe, I need a plaster." And I was looking at the wound on his shin, and I was like, "You don't need a plaster, you need stitches."
1: Mm-hmm. A garden panga.
3: Yeah, it's not going to be plaster.
1: Any story starts with a garden panga. Sasha, who works with Barney in the afternoons.
7: Yeah. Yes.
1: She's got the best stories. Thanks, Sash.
8: When I was a child, my sister was teasing me, and she was being just like really horrible. So I was chasing her through the house, and she ran into her room and she shut the door. And then we were kind of looking at each other through the keyhole. And I was like, "Do you know what's a good idea?" While she's looking at me through the keyhole, I'm going to stick my tongue out at her through the keyhole. And next thing I know, this tongue is not coming out. The keyhole. So I'm standing there, I'm stuck. And my sister's like, "Okay, now it's time to come out of the room." And she swung the door open and ripped the little bottom piece of my tongue out. Luckily, I was young, it healed quickly.
1: Sasha, it's our only tongue injury story for the morning.
3: Yeah.
4: You win.
3: It really would talk because she speaks for a living.
1: I know. And I was picturing that scene from Dumb and Dumber.
3: The ice one.
1: Sasha, I'm not sure now which story is my favorite, this one or the story about your dad. Remember the story about her dad?
4: Oh, yes, and the song.
1: Oh, just for old time's sake. Sorry, Sasha, just for old time's sake.
8: Listening to Martin this morning now with all the make recommendations for Father's Day, I cannot, because it exists my most embarrassing thing on radio ever. So I was working at my first radio station, and it was Sunday was also our classics day. I was working on Father's Day. I was like, "Oh, what a perfect opportunity." And I see we're playing one of his absolute favorite songs. It's one of the songs we used to blast in the car. And I'm like, "Oh, here's my chance. Go into this big speech about how amazing my dad is. He gave me my broad taste in music." And I go, "Oh, and here's the song. Just for my dad." Forgetting to say that it's his favorite song. At no point did I mention that it was his favorite song. Go into the song, messages start rolling in. Even my program managers sending me laughing faces, other presenters are sending me, and I'm like, "What is going on? What is the issue? I just did this like heartfelt thing to my dad." And then I realized I never said it was his favorite song. All I said was, "Dad, this song goes out to you," and it was "Heart. All I Want to Do Is Make Love to You."
1: Yeah, that story is still my favorite.
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0: Special guest on the show this morning. She's got a brand new song. It's called Merry Go Round. Yes. 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